It's 1:09 a.m. and everything feels a bit quieter. The fluorescent lights overhead might be flickering, casting strange shadows on the walls. There's a coolness in the air, even if the building tends to hold onto the heat from the day. Outside, the streets are likely still, maybe a few cars passing with their headlights cutting through the darkness. You might be pushing through that mid-shift lull, or just starting to settle in. The hum of machinery could be the only thing keeping you company. Whatever's going on outside your window, it's another night, and we're right here together for it.

It's 1:13 a.m. The clock ticks on. At this hour, time takes on a different feel. Minutes stretch out in front of you, then suddenly it's an hour later. You look up and the second hand has jumped. It's odd how time behaves when the rest of the world sleeps. You catch yourself watching the clock more than you'd like. The bright lights overhead can feel intense, almost glaring. They don't help you forget the time. There's that soft hum from the machines in the background. It's familiar, almost comforting, like a low heartbeat of the building itself. Each sound carries further now. The echo of footsteps in the corridor feels amplified. You can hear every creak of the floorboards, every whisper of the air conditioning. This is the deep night. The quiet can be heavy, but there's a kind of peace in it. You can almost feel the world outside slowing down. Cars are fewer, and their headlights pass like distant stars. You can think or not think, depending on what you need in the moment. Sometimes, I find myself running through the night in my mind, counting the time until the shift ends or until the dawn arrives. It's a strange thing, how the outside world shifts along with the hours. When you peel away the layers of night, there's a rawness to it. It's just you, the clock, and the soft sounds that fill the silence. The night rolls on.

It's 1:20 a.m., and the choir is settling in. The sounds of the building are sharper now, echoing down the corridors. You can hear the faint hum of machinery, and maybe a distant click of a door. The fluorescent lights above feel a bit too bright, slicing through the shadows. Coming up is Morning Light Makes You Cry by Night Shift. It's got this laid-back vibe, a little reflective. The kind of track that feels like it understands the stillness of early morning. It's got an electronic pulse, but lingers just enough to give you space. Perfect for those moments when you're just waiting, letting the time glide by. After that, we'll dive into more mellow beats that flow with these early hours. You might find some comfort in the way the music wraps around the silence. No rush to get anywhere just yet. Just you, the world outside, and that quiet feeling before dawn starts peeking through. Let's settle in with this next track, Morning Light Makes You Cry by Night Shift. Here we go.

It's 1:31 a.m. and the world outside is still. Ever notice how sounds seem to travel at night? It's almost like the building is whispering secrets. I was thinking about late night snacks. What's your go-to when the hunger hits? I found this out. There's something about a cold slice of pizza that just tastes better after midnight. Or maybe it's the crunch of a bag of chips. And how about those odd things that happen only when the clock hits two? Last week, I heard a door creak open and close, but I was the only one there.

It's 1:39 a.m. The hum of the building systems is louder now. It's like everything is awake but still. The outside world is in a deep sleep, and it feels oddly comforting. The lights above are flickering, casting strange shadows on the wall. There's a stillness to this hour. You start to notice the little things, the creaks in the floor, the soft shuffle of something moving in the distance. Just another quiet moment to take in before the dawn arrives. By the way, if you feel like sharing a story or just saying g'day, tap Leave a voice message at the bottom of the radio player.

It's 1:47 a.m. There's a strange quiet in the air. The world outside has settled into a stillness that feels thick. The lights overhead feel like they're buzzing a little too loud. You can hear the hum of the machines in the distance, a constant reminder of the work happening around you. The temperature dips just enough to notice, especially if you just stepped in from somewhere warmer. I found out that a warm drink helps cut through that cold air. Keeps you grounded. As the hours roll forward, we can see the first hints of light creeping in.

Theaters are empty, yet they feel alive, echoing with the soft sounds of the night. Let's lean into this hour. Let's breathe it in. The music is here to keep you company, to fill the space with something familiar. Here's a track that captures the stillness, the slow pace of these hours. Let the sounds wash over you. You'll find your rhythm in the quiet. Here's something smooth to carry you through.

That was Quiet I Keep by Dusty Rhodes. It has this gentle pull, like the way the night seems to wrap around you. The soft sounds have a way of filling the empty spaces, almost like they understand the stillness. You can hear every little hum and sigh, the weight of the night settling in. It's the kind of track that makes you think about the hours ahead, the quiet moments we often feel but don't always notice. The lights flicker a bit and the air is still, just heavy enough to remind you of the time. Each note carries a sort of comfort in the solitude. Let's keep that vibe going with something that fits this hour. Here's the next track.

The clock glows a soft blue, just past 2 a.m., and the air feels cool against your skin. Outside, the night is thick, the streetlights casting long shadows. You can hear distant sirens and the occasional rumble of a truck rolling by. The hum of machines fills the space, a constant reminder that you're not alone in this quiet. Overhead, the flicker of the fluorescent lights creates a rhythmic buzz, almost like a heartbeat. The world outside is still, while inside, the hours stretch on, each minute marked by the soft ticking of the wall clock.

As the clock creeps towards 2:15, the quiet settles in. The world outside has slipped into a deep sleep, and the lights here are buzzing ever so slightly. That hum fills the space around you. It's a good time for some reflective sounds. Here's 4 a.m. Colors by After Midnight. The tone is mellow with layers that drift and float, perfect for this hour. While you listen, think about those shows you turn to during these long stretches, the ones that fill the silence, keep you company. Maybe it's a podcast, something you can lose yourself in for a bit. So many options out there. True crime, comedy, something thought-provoking. They can wrap around you like a familiar blanket. You press play, and the voices become a part of your night, something to lean into when you feel the clock dragging. Some nights, it's the storytelling that carries you through. Other times, it's the jokes that break the monotony and lift the weight of the hour. Either way, you find solace in the shared conversations, the stories woven into the fabric of each episode. The voices seem to understand the nuances of this stretch, adding a little life to the stillness as the numbers on the clock seem to blur into one another. As we ride through this deep night, remember, this is Graveyard Radio, a station for those working while the world sleeps. Just you, the sounds, and the hours that stretch out ahead. Whether you need music, talk, or just a gentle reminder that the night is its own world, we're here to keep you company. So here's that track again, 4 a.m. Colors by After Midnight. Let it wash over you as you settle into your night. The lights flicker above, and the quiet hum of the building fills the space. 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

It's 2:24 a.m. on Graveyard Radio. The building feels colder now, even if the air hasn't changed. Time moves slowly, stretching out in the quiet. The soft hum of machines creates a rhythmic backdrop, while outside, the world sleeps. You can hear the faint rustle of paper or the distant sound of footsteps echoing in the corridors. Every sound seems amplified in the stillness. Maybe it's just me, but the night has a way of playing tricks. Shadows shift in the corners where the light isn't quite reaching. The fluorescents buzz softly, reminding you that they're always on. As we move deeper into this stretch, it's just you and the tasks at hand. Some find a groove here, others fight against the weight of the hour. It's a strange time just before dawn where thoughts wander. By the way, you can rate any track you hear. Just tap the stars on the radio player. Your ratings genuinely shape what gets played more. Let's settle into this moment. Here's some music to guide you through.

The track that just played was 5 a.m. Donuts by Basement Beats. The smooth production really captures that early morning vibe, doesn't it? It's mellow, yet has a pulse to it, perfect for this part of the night when everything feels quiet but alive. You can almost feel the warmth of those fresh donuts, even if it's just the echo of a thought. It's 2:33 a.m., and the world outside has folded into itself. The only sounds now are the soft hum of machines and your own thoughts. Maybe the flickering fluorescent lights are becoming a little annoying, or perhaps you're just noticing the little things as the hours drag on. Let's keep this going. Here's something to fill the stillness. Enjoy the next track.

Coming up next, we'll hear Stranger in My Skin by Concrete Bloom. It's a track that captures that feeling of being a bit out of sync with the world. Perfect for this hour. It's 3 a.m. There's a kind of stillness settling in that's almost too quiet. The hum of machines is the only sound breaking through the silence. Everything feels sharper, more pronounced. You can hear the flickering of the lights, even if it's just in the corner of your mind. It's like the night is amplifying those little things, making them bigger. Sometimes it's hard to tell if you're in a dream or awake, if that thought you had just a minute ago is worth holding on to. I remember thinking about how we often drift through the night, lost in our routines, but there is something else happening too. The quiet can pull at thoughts we try to ignore. It's easy to wonder if the shadows around you are just shadows, or if there's something more. You might catch yourself thinking about choices made long ago or paths not taken. That flicker of doubt can creep in, nudging at the edges of your mind like the chill in the air. You might find yourself staring at a wall, caught somewhere between reflection and reality. And as the room breathes around you, the fabric of the night shifts. Each minute stretches and contracts just like your thoughts. You can feel it in your bones, that strange mix of clarity and confusion, like echoes in an empty space. So here we are, moving through the deep night together, with those thoughts swirling, the clock ticking softly. At 3 a.m., everything feels like it's suspended, waiting for the dawn. But tonight, it's just you and the quiet. Let's listen to Stranger in My Skin by Concrete Bloom.

That was Stranger in My Skin by Concrete Bloom, wrapping up that atmospheric vibe. There's a raw energy in the mix lately, blending dark wave with hints of industrial sounds, creating a landscape that resonates in these late hours. It's music that feels alive, like shadows dancing across walls. The echoes from the last few tracks linger, almost as if they're in dialogue with the night itself. As we settle deeper into this stretch, let's take a moment to listen. The soundscape of these hours is unlike any other. There's a certain stillness that takes hold just past two. The hum of machines becomes a constant companion, a soft drone that fills up the empty spaces. You can hear the distant thrum of air conditioning, the occasional rattle of pipes settling, or maybe even the faint buzz of a flickering light. Around 3 o'clock a.m., those sounds start to magnify. The clock ticks louder, marking each passing minute with an echo. Sometimes, if you listen close enough, you can hear the whispers of the building settling, like it's breathing alongside you. Footsteps become an event. Each step on the floor feels more pronounced, every sound amplifying in the quiet. At this hour, the outside world seems far away. The wind might rustle through leaves, but it's softened, muted by distance. There is an intimacy to these sounds, as if the night is showing its true self. Shadows stretch and stretch, blending into corners. About 3:30, when the air gets cooler, even the walls seem to reverberate with a certain stillness. That's when you catch the low thrum of machinery, a reminder of the work grinding on. The sounds morph again, becoming less mechanical and more organic, like the creak of old wood or the soft sigh of a door shifting on its hinges. It's a unique language at this hour, a soundtrack only we can tune into.

The clock just passed 2 a.m., and that quiet stillness is settling in. Outside, the world feels like it's tucked away, while here, the air carries a weight that shifts with each passing minute. The hum of machinery is almost hypnotic, punctuated by the soft thud of footsteps on polished floors. Shadows stretch long under the flickering lights, creating that almost surreal dance across the walls. There's a slight chill in the air, a reminder that nighttime has its own rhythm. It's a time when thoughts wander freely and the mind can almost forget the hour, if only for a moment.

The stillness of 3:13 a.m. stretches on. The flickering lights hum softly. Outside, the world is asleep. Inside, here we are, caught in a rhythm of quiet moments. Coming up next, we have Wordless Awake by Warm Darkness. It's one of those tracks you can really sink into, letting it wash over you while the clock ticks by. Perfect for this deep stretch of night. There is something about the way sound carries at this hour. Every echo feels more pronounced, like the walls themselves are listening. The air is cool, and the quiet wraps around you. It's easy to lose track of time here, isn't it? Just you and the tasks at hand. So, as we move into this next piece, let the music fill the space. Wordless Awake has a haunting vibe, blending layers that make time feel both static and fluid. Here it is, Wordless Awake by Warm Darkness.

The clock keeps moving, but the world outside feels frozen. The hum of the building is louder now, carrying every sound. Footsteps, the buzz of an overhead light, the distant echo of machinery. It's that stretch where everything feels both endless and too short at the same time. By the way, listeners can leave a voice message, tap leave a voice message, at the bottom of the radio player. Say good day, share a story, give a shout out. We'd love to hear real voices. Coming up next is Quiet Teaches by Velvet Dusk. There's a stillness in that track that matches this hour, perfect for the quiet moments. Let's lean into it and let the sound take over for a bit. Here's Velvet Dusk.

The clock just hit 2 a.m., and the world outside feels like it's holding its breath. The hum of the air conditioning mixes with the occasional creak of the building settling. You can hear the distant sound of traffic, but it's muffled, like it's too far away to matter. The lights flicker softly above, casting long shadows that stretch across the room. The temperature dips, and you can feel that chill creeping in. It's just you and the night now, the quiet stretching out like it has nowhere else to be. Keep moving. Keep going.

The clock's ticking at 3:36 a.m. Outside, the world is still, but inside, the hum of the building feels loud. The lights above seem brighter, casting sharp shadows down the corridor. Sounds carry further now, every footstep echoing in the quiet. You can almost hear the distant city breathing. Up next is Another Species by Midnight Boulevard. The music wraps around you, transporting you somewhere else for a moment. Just let it flow. Take a breath and let the sound fill the space. Here it comes, another track for the stretch ahead.

hard grind, but we're moving into the dawn now. You might not see the change yet, but it's there. The light outside is starting to shift. Colours creeping in at the edges. There's something almost comforting about this time. It's quiet, but not silent. You can hear the machines humming, maybe the distant shuffle of someone else passing by. It's all part of the rhythm of the night. In this stillness, it feels like the world is holding its breath, waiting for something to break the darkness. The temperature drops a bit, and you might notice the chill on your skin. It can bring a bit of clarity, a focus that's hard to find at other hours. I once found out that if you shift your posture or take a minute to stretch, it can help shake off that static feeling that creeps in. Sometimes just moving your shoulders or rolling your head can make a difference. It's simple, but it works. So here we are, in the deep night, waiting for the first light. The shift in energy is almost palpable. It's an odd comfort, knowing that dawn is coming. The clock is creeping towards 2 a.m., and the shadows in the break room are stretching longer. Outside, it's quiet. Just the distant echo of a car now and then. The lights flicker softly above, casting a steady glow that feels almost too bright at this hour. You might notice a slight chill in the air, that coolness that makes the skin prickle. The sound of a fridge humming fills the silence, and you can hear the gentle rustle of wrappers as someone digs for a snack. That warmth of a cup of something hot can make the night feel a little more bearable. The world outside is asleep while you keep moving.

It's 4:09 a.m. on Graveyard Radio. The night is deep and the world outside is holding its breath. The lights in here seem sharper, a little more glaring in this quiet hour. Sounds are stretched thin, echoing down the corridors. You might notice the temperature dropping a bit, giving everything a certain stillness. Let's take a moment to ease into this next track. Here's Graveyard Radio, Night Drive Synth by Red Signal. It's got that smooth electronic vibe perfect for this hour. Just the right balance of rhythm and atmosphere. It feels like driving through a quiet city, the lights gliding by, not rushing to get anywhere. Playing now. Music begins. While you settle into the sounds, I found something that might help if you're catching some daytime sleep. If you're trying to grab those hours when the sun is up, blackout curtains can make a real difference. They block out the daylight and any distractions from outside. It's like closing the door on the rest of the world. I heard about this trick where you can also use a fan. Not just for the noise, but the airflow can make the room feel cooler and more comfortable. It creates that background hum that can drown out other sounds. Helps to trick your mind into thinking it's night. A little breeze makes it easier to relax. And if you're into naps, short bursts can be refreshing. About 20 minutes might be enough to recharge a bit without diving too deep into sleep and waking up groggy. It's just a little reset before heading back to the night. So as you listen to the track, take a moment to settle in. Let the music wrap around you. It's a long road to dawn, but the light will come. Music continues.

The clock ticks past 2 a.m. and the world outside is still. Streetlights flicker through the window, casting shadows that move like they're alive. The hum of the air conditioning is steady, almost hypnotic, while the occasional shuffle of feet breaks the silence. It's one of those nights where the coffee pot seems to have a life of its own, brewing a rich, dark scent that fills the space. You can see the steam rising, curling into the air. The temperature dips slightly, a reminder that the night is far from over. Somewhere an old chair creaks under the weight of fatigue. There's a rhythm to this hour, a pulse that feels almost intimate.

The clock says 4:19 a.m. The night's in full swing. You can feel it in the air. The lights are harsh, casting long shadows on the walls. Outside, it's almost silent. Maybe a distant siren or a train in the distance. It's that time of night when everything feels stretched. The sound of someone moving down the corridor echoes longer than it should. That's why I'm here, to keep you company. Up next is Elastic Night by Shadow Frequency. It has a nice blend of electronic beats that feels just right for this hour. It's got a pulse that matches the quiet, a kind of rhythm that can make even the stillest moments feel alive. Let's get into it. When the night drags on, I've found it's the little routines that really help. It can be something as simple as making a warm drink. I've heard some folks swear by the ritual of brewing a cup of tea at the same time every shift. It's a pause. A moment. I keep a small stash of snacks nearby. Keeps the energy up, or at least it feels like it does. I've heard someone say that switching up the snack can add a spark. One night it's almonds, the next it's a granola bar. Little things like that can break up the endless stretch of time. Then there's the music. Same as now. It's a soundtrack for the night. I keep the volume at a level that blends into the background. Sometimes, you need to feel that rhythm without it taking over. You find your groove in the midst of the quiet. The temperature in here always drops around this hour, a chill creeping in as the building settles. You notice it more when you're working late, a good moment to stretch out, take a breath. Staying still, even for a minute, can help reset the mind. This is Graveyard Radio, for everyone working while the world sleeps. Let's dive back into the sound. Here's Elastic Night by Shadow Frequency.

The clock is creeping towards 3 a.m. and the building has settled into a low hum. The air feels cooler now, and those flickering overhead lights are casting long shadows in the corners. You can hear the faint sound of machinery in the distance, like a ghost of the daytime buzz still lingering in the background. The break room is empty, save for the soft rustle of a snack bag, and the coffee pot is almost empty, just enough for one more cup. It's the kind of quiet that makes every sound feel amplified. Outside, the world is still, wrapped in the darkness of night.

It's a quiet stretch right now. Just past four, the world outside is still wrapped in darkness. The hum of the machines feels louder. The lights around you flicker just enough to be annoying, but we keep moving. Coming up next is False Freshness After Dark by Smoke and Mirrors. It's got a laid-back groove that fits this hour just right. You can almost feel the weight of the night creeping in, but it's got a pulse that reminds you of the life pulsing somewhere beneath the surface. By the way, you can rate any track you hear by tapping the stars on the radio player. Your ratings genuinely shape what gets played more, so don't hesitate to let us know what you like. The glow from the screens ahead feels sharper, almost a little too bright. Shadows linger longer, as if they're waiting for dawn. The air's cooler now, almost a tease of what's to come. Just a hint of the sun trying to push through, even if it's still hidden. The stillness can be a bit deceptive. There's a certain energy building here, like everything's holding its breath. If you listen closely, you might catch the faintest sounds of the world waking up. So, let's ease into this track. False Freshness After Dark is next.

The sky is starting to lighten, but the streets are still quiet. The sound of distant traffic hums like a low note in the background. A flickering light bulb in the break room has a rhythm of its own, buzzing just above your head. The coffee machine gurgles, releasing that rich, warm scent that reminds you it's not quite morning yet. The air feels cool against your skin, a reminder that the rest of the world is still asleep. You might hear the cooling units quietly churning, pushing against the stillness. It's those little noises that fill the night. The clock ticks, marking the slow passage of time.

It's a little past five, and the air feels like it's on the edge of shifting. Outside, the sky might be starting to brighten, but the world is still hushed. Maybe you've rolled through the quiet of the night and you're feeling that buzz of anticipation as dawn approaches. Or perhaps you've just settled in, the hum of the building around you filling the space. The lights inside seem brighter somehow, almost like they're reminding you it's going to be a long stretch until the sun fully breaks. That corridor is echoing again, every sound amplified in the stillness. Time rolls differently at this hour. It stretches and pulls in ways that can feel disorienting. Someone told me once that when it gets like this, it can help to take a moment and focus on something small. Just a quick break to reset your mind. So here we are, 5:05. Just a little more time before the world wakes up. Let's take it easy for a moment. The morning is coming, but until then, it's just us and the night.

The clock just flipped past 2 o'clock a.m. and the hum of the overhead lights feels louder now. Outside, the streets are empty, a few cars passing like ghosts in the dark. The cold air from the ventilation sends a chill across your skin, a reminder of the hours still ahead. That flickering sound from the back room cuts through the quiet, almost rhythmic. You can hear the distant clatter of a cart somewhere down a hallway, breaking the stillness. It's a familiar backdrop, one that marks the night shift with its own soundtrack, as the world outside sleeps on without a clue.

It's 5:15, and the building feels like it's holding its breath. The gentle hum of the ventilation is louder now. You know that moment when you pull into an empty parking lot at shift change? There's something about it, a kind of stillness. You see the lights reflecting off the pavement. Everything glows different. It's a strange time, like the world outside has slipped away. I remember once, right around now, the heating kicked off. The air turned colder. It's funny how that can happen, just when you think you're used

The track you just heard was Interrogation Room of Quiet by Electric Dawn. It has this eerie, spacious sound that really fills the room, makes those quiet moments feel even more pronounced. You can hear how it plays with silence, stretching it out. It's fascinating how, at this hour, even the smallest sounds seem to echo. The hum of the heating, the distant buzz from the other side of the building. They all become part of the soundtrack. By the way, listeners can leave a voice message. Tap Leave a Voice Message at the bottom of the radio player. Say good day, share a story, give a shout out. It's like everything is amplified in the deep night. As the clock ticks toward dawn, the world outside begins to stir just a bit. You can almost feel a shift in energy, like a slow exhale.

It's 5:28 a.m. Outside, things are quiet. The world is still. Inside, the lights buzz a little louder, casting sharp shadows across the floor. This time of night has a way of revealing odd things. I've noticed how sound carries differently. You can hear the hum of the fridge down the corridor. Even the drip from the faucet seems louder. It's just you in the building, holding on to those last hours before dawn. I remember a night like this, years ago, working late shifts in a warehouse. The air was thick with that smell of metal and dust. It was the kind of quiet that felt charged. One of my co-workers told me he kept a pot of coffee brewing just to hear the gurgle of the machine. Said it made him feel less alone. I tried it once. Funny how something as simple as that can shift the whole vibe. The clock ticks slowly, doesn't it? Time feels stretchy. Each minute is longer somehow. It's a strange relationship we have with time out here. And then you notice the light starting to shift. It's subtle at first. The darkness begins to ease up. Just a hint. Those familiar shapes in the room start to gain depth. It's like a slow reveal. Dawn is on its way, whether we want it or not. Those first hints of light are almost deceptive. They promise a return to the world's busyness, but for now, it's still just us in this quiet stretch.

It's 5:30 a.m., and the world outside has settled into a deep quiet. This is that time. The in-between, when the lights feel a bit harsher, and every sound echoes more than it should. The corridors are holding those noises in a way that feels a little more alive, or maybe just restless. This is the long road, the still hours, and first light, with that soft shift starting to creep in. Between 2 and 4 a.m., it's tough. That wall can feel like it's closing in, but now, after 4 a.m., you might notice the sky is starting to lighten, just a bit. You can sense that change. It's like a little nudge, saying that you're almost there. The air feels different too, doesn't it? A bit cooler, maybe, as the promise of dawn approaches. Those long hours can turn the night into something of a blur. Time takes on a strange shape, moving in ways that can surprise you. You look up and suddenly realize how much has passed, but it also feels like it's just begun. It's a curious feeling, that tension of stillness and the anticipation of the end of shift. We're in the final stretch now, and every minute counts. You've made it through the long hours, and that's what matters. No printer jams, no unexpected chaos, just you and the night rolling toward that exit sign. Soon enough, you'll be on your way, and this shift will be behind you. Keep an ear here as we ride this out together.

There's a special kind of bond with the vending machine at this hour. It's more than just metal and plastic. It has its quirks, its choices. You approach it, hesitant. You've been here before. It's a gamble every time. Do you go for the chocolate, the chips, or maybe the mystery snack in that weird packaging? You can feel the weight of your decision. Sometimes it teases you. You pick something and it gets stuck. That moment of panic when you press the button over and over, hoping it will drop. It's a deadpan stare waiting for the crunch of metal as it finally releases. Sometimes it doesn't, and you're left thinking about that one snack that got away. You might sigh, contemplating your next move. The loyalty to the machine builds over time. You know its rhythms, the sounds it makes when it's working, and when it's not. You've learned the tricks, the right pressure at the right angle. Each snack feels like a small victory at this hour. A reward for not nodding off, for keeping your eyes open, for making it this far. You know the end is near. The vending machine, the simple choices, and the little wins are what get us through. The sky's starting to change outside. The dark is easing up. We're almost there.

That track was Mirror When It's Dark by Dusk Patrol, and it captures that reflective vibe perfectly. These downtempo soul tracks have a way of slowing down the moment, right? At this hour, when the world feels like it's in a lull, they hit differently. The soft beats and smooth melodies echo in the quiet. It's that rare space where you feel time stretch a little. Great for just soaking in the stillness as dawn creeps

Time is crawling now. The clock ticks loudly. Each minute stretches, then snaps back. It's strange how the seconds seem to slow, but then you glance at the clock, and it's jumped ahead. You were just here, waiting, and now it's 5 minutes later. It plays tricks on you. By now, the world outside is wrapped in a thick silence. The hum of machinery feels louder, echoes in the quiet. Shadows stretch across the room. Fluorescent lights flicker in the corners. Everything is sharper at this hour. More intense. The air feels heavier. You're not alone in this. Everyone is keeping their eyes open, counting the minutes just like you. Glancing at the clock, willing it to move. It's that last push. The first light is on the horizon. You can almost feel it creeping in. The sky is starting to change. You notice little things. The way the light shifts in the room, casting new shapes on the walls. The sounds of night are starting to fade, replaced by the first stirrings of day. It's almost over. You made it through the night. Feels good. Just a little longer now. The end is in sight. That's what we're all here for. The relief of knowing the shift is nearly done. You can almost taste it. Keep going. Just a bit more.

Here's Neon Dreams by Cold Process. It's an industrial ambient piece that lets you float along as the night shift fades into memory. Perfect for this moment, when the night is winding down and you can almost taste the end. It's 6:26 a.m. The world outside is starting to lighten up, but it's still that quiet hour. Maybe the sky is turning a pale blue where you are. Inside, things might feel a bit colder. Those fluorescent lights still buzzing. You look like I feel running on fumes, but we're close now. If you've made it this far, you're in the home stretch. One last push and you'll be heading out.

You're tuned in to Graveyard Radio. This is Rever. It's 6:50 a.m., just a little longer to go. The light outside is shifting, creeping up on us. You can almost feel the energy change. Feels like the world is starting to wake up, but we're still deep in it. The quiet is thick, the air cool as dawn approaches. I can hear the hum of the building echoing, a reminder that we're still here, pushing through. Head's probably a bit heavy, eyes a little gritty. That's the shift talking, but we've made it this far and the finish line's right there. Keep your head up. The end is near.

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Time's ticking down. Just about 6:59 a.m., the sky's looking lighter. You can almost taste the end of your shift. Up next is the morning show, but for now, let's enjoy this last stretch. It's nearly over. Keep it steady.

7 a.m. The day crew is filtering in. You can feel the shift winding down, the sun's creeping up, and the world outside is starting to buzz again. The streets filled with early commuters, the usual morning sounds creeping into the quiet you've been holding onto all night. You might still be running on fumes, but there's light ahead. And it's not just from those overhead fluorescents. If you're driving home, chances are you're navigating through a sea of brake lights. There's a rhythm to it. That gentle stop and go you know so well. Maybe you're still in the break room, trying to squeeze a bit more out of these last minutes before clocking off. Those chairs might be more comfortable than the seats in your car, but you know it's time to wrap it up. You've made it this far, and that's worth something. No printer jams, no phone calls you weren't ready for, just regular, solid work. You can hear the distant sounds of the world waking up around you, birds beginning their morning chatter, the hum of traffic picking up. It all feels like a shift change, doesn't it? Some of you will be sliding into bed soon, looking to catch those precious hours of sleep before the day starts again. Others are heading out, coffee in hand, ready for what comes next. There's a shared pulse to this hour, a feeling of release as you head toward the finish line. Just a bit longer now. Keep your eyes on the road or those last few tasks. We're almost there, and that relief is right around the corner.

sun's about to break, and you can feel it. Just a little over an hour left. The sky is shifting colors, and it's like a countdown clock ticking down. You've got that soft glow creeping in, lighting up everything slowly, making the corridor feel a bit warmer.

How about that last stretch? Just a few more minutes of quiet before the world kicks back into gear. You can hear the faint murmur of the day crew arriving, their footsteps echoing, the clatter of their keys, the rustle of papers. It's a low hum that reminds you the night is winding down. 30 minutes to go. You can see it now, the finish line getting closer. The air feels different, doesn't it? A bit lighter somehow, even with the weight of your eyelids. Those fluorescent lights are starting to lose their edge. The glow from outside doing most of the work now. You made it this far, and with every minute that ticks by, you're that much closer to the end. The clock's ticking, and you're almost there. Just a little longer, and you'll be heading out. Think about how nice it'll be to hit the car park, the cool breeze against your skin. We're getting there.

The last stretch is here. Sunrise is creeping in and I can feel the shift winding down. You look like I feel, a little exhausted and ready to head home. Coming up next, we've got Stairwell Echoes by Lunar Bloom, Dream Pop. This one has a dreamy mood that fits just right for where we are. The stairwell echoes with your own breathing. Sometimes those quiet moments, just you and the space around you, can feel pretty significant. It's a good backdrop for the headspace we're all in right now. So let's blend into Stairwell Echoes and enjoy these last moments together before the day crew takes over.

This is Graveyard Radio, for everyone working while the world sleeps. You're counting down now, just a little longer until you're out of here. If you've got a few seconds, tap Leave a Voice Message at the bottom of the player. We love hearing the voices of those making their way home. The sun's creeping up, you can almost feel it through the windows. The buzz of the night is fading, and the day crew is starting to filter in. Just a little longer and you'll be off the clock.

It's Rev on Graveyard Radio. We're just about wrapped up here. You've got a few minutes left in your shift. The dawn light's creeping in, and the world is waking up. Next up is a mellow mix to help you wind down. Catch you next time.

The sun is climbing now, casting that soft golden light. Out the window, shadows stretch across the pavement, sharp and elongated. Earlier, the street was just a slumbering line of gray, but now it's waking up, a mix of movements and sounds. A car pulls away quietly, tires humming against the asphalt, a few early risers walking their dogs, their breath visible in the crisp air. The trees sway gently in the breeze, leaves shimmering as the light catches them. It's a different sight than just an hour ago when the world was draped in darkness, and the only thing stirring was the faint flicker of street lights. The quiet of the night is fading, replaced by chirping birds and the rustle of paper as someone flips through a morning paper at the cafe across the road. I can see the coffee shop doors swing open and close, people stepping out with warm cups in hand. It's a shift. The pace is changing. That hum of life is returning, and the day is picking up. It's a reminder that the hours turn, and as they do, everything shifts with them. Now let's ease into this moment with some music.

The light is shifting, and the world is waking up. Some Hours Heal, Some Hours Hurt by Rain Window is coming up next. It has a soothing mood, perfect for this moment. The solitude can feel like medicine or poison, depending on the hour. Let it wash over you as you drive home or settle in for sleep. Here it is now.

The sun is rising now, soft light spilling into the spaces that have been dark for hours. You can almost feel the warmth creeping through the windows. The early morning hum of the world waking up is starting to seep in, cars in the distance, that familiar quiet rush of traffic. It's 8:27, just 33 minutes left. The night air is cooling, but it feels different now, like the night is sighing. Shadows are stretching out, the glow of the fluorescence seeming less harsh. The first birds are waking up, tentatively testing their voices. Last sips of coffee, maybe a quick snack before heading home. Body starting to unwind. The rhythm of the night feels different in this moment. The weight of hours spent dissolving as daylight breaks through. You've put in the time, and now it's almost over. The shift has its own rhythm, and it's steady, familiar, like the ebb and flow of breath. There's something comforting in knowing the day crew is arriving. The world is shifting back into its usual pace. It's time for another song, something that captures this moment perfectly. Let's take in the sound of dawn together.

The sun's starting to rise now, casting a warm glow over the road. It feels strange driving home while everyone else is heading in for the day. The world shifts, and you're slipping through the edges of it. The headlights of oncoming cars begin to fade as daylight takes over, revealing the sidewalks, the storefronts waking up, the coffee shops flipping their signs. Traffic lights blink to life like they've just been powered on. There's something oddly calming about the rhythm of the stop and go moments of pause between the bustle of morning commuters. Your mind wanders, maybe to thoughts you've been holding back all night, or maybe to the simple relief of getting home. The air's different now, too. Cooler, yet softer. That early morning chill that hints at the day ahead. It's a reminder that cycles continue, even if yours is just finishing. You're driving through the quiet before the day picks up speed, and it's a moment just for you, suspended in transition. Let's carry that feeling with this next track. Something to ease into the quiet after the night. Here's a smooth one to guide you home.

The sun's coming up and the road is starting to wake up as the day crew rolls in. Here's a track that captures that feeling of solitude on the drive home. This is Empty Highway Eyes by Soft Focus. It's dream pop with a dreamy mood, perfect for reflecting on how the road looks different when you're alone on it. Let's take a moment and sink into this one.

The day crew is starting to trickle in now, filled with chatter as the sun begins to change the mood of the morning. Sounds of engines revving and coffee brewing fill the air. Coming up next is Dawn Acoustic by First Ray, a gentle blend of soft melodies that fit this hour perfectly. Let the music carry you while the world wakes up around you.

This is Graveyard Radio for those working while the world sleeps. The light is shifting outside, the sounds of the day creeping in. You might be wrapping up or just getting ready to head home. That warmth from the sun is different after a long night. The quiet moments can feel so long, stretching out as you drive against the morning rush. Whatever the shift brought, it's nearly over. Here's something smooth to carry you to the end.

Next up, we've got Opposite Direction by Still Room, a minimal piano piece that's perfect for this early morning. The air feels heavy with the weight of the day ahead, and that soft light is starting to seep in through the windows. It's that time when the world begins to wake up, but you're still in that quiet space. The hum of the machines is settling down, and your mind might be wandering through the half-light. Let the music fill those moments. Here it is.

It's 9:23 a.m. and the world is waking up. That moment when the heating kicks off and the chill settles into the room, the desk feels colder, and you notice it in your fingertips. You wrap your hands around your coffee, hoping the warmth will linger a bit longer. It's that quiet time when the building shifts from night to day, and you can hear the distant sound of morning traffic arriving. What's the strangest thing you've seen on your drive home? Those odd sights that only seem to pop up after midnight? Something just a little surreal?

Just heard Honest Hour by Gentle Dark, which really captures that quiet storm vibe. Tracks like this create a soothing atmosphere, perfect for those early morning hours when the world feels hushed. There's something almost comforting about the way the sound wraps around you, like a soft blanket as the sun starts to peek over the horizon. It's that nice moment when everything slows down and the day is just beginning. Let's keep this mood going.

Just played Dawn You Didn't Ask For by Dawn Patrol. It carries this tender mood that feels like a soft blanket over the morning. The premise hits in a way, with those birds singing at dawn. It's as if they're welcoming you back to a world you're not sure you want to face. That mix of gentle sounds and uncertainty grounds you, doesn't it? As the sun rises, there's a strange comfort in the familiar chaos of the day. Now let's take in another track.

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The sun's creeping up, but the quiet still hangs around the corners. I'm signing off now, passing you over to the next show. Drive safe out there. Watch for the morning light. Let the music carry you home.

This is Echo and Graveyard Radio. The sun's creeping up, but the quiet still hangs around the corners. I'm signing off now, passing you over to the next show. Drive safe out there. Watch for the morning light. Let the music carry you home.

You can hear the day crew buzzing around, getting ready for their shifts. Their energy is different, vibrant. It's a whole different rhythm. The world is waking up while you're just finishing up. Traffic's building, cars inching along the road. You might be in that sea of brake lights, or maybe you're lucky, cruising home with the roads clear. Either way, it's a shift in pace, a soft hum of that morning buzz filling the air, replacing the quiet you've been wrapped in all night. Inside, the light is hitting differently now. Those fluorescent lights might feel like a distant memory, replaced by the warmth of daylight seeping through the windows. The quiet you've known is giving way to the sounds of the day. Footsteps echoing down hallways, chatter spilling into break rooms. It's a shift that's palpable. If you're winding down for sleep, that soft pillow is calling your name. It knows you've been at it while the world was asleep. Maybe you'll settle into your favourite spot, block out that new day's noise, and let the night fade. You might find yourself thinking about what's next as the day crew takes over. They don't know what you've seen through the night, the stillness and the little moments that define this shift. The world is turning again. As you drive, the city loosens up a bit, and you might catch a glimpse of the early risers starting their day. The coffee shops are opening, the bakeries are filling the air with fresh bread. There's something comforting about that smell. Meanwhile, you've put in your hours, and now it's time to ease out. Stay tuned. We're here for the winding down.

You just heard The Building Between Breaths by Willow James. There's something really nice about how this track unfolds. It's part of a recent wave of music that leans into the ambient and experimental side. Those atmospheric sounds can create a sense of space, like floating through a dream. It pulls you in without demanding too much attention. The last few tracks have had that same vibe. They don't rush or force anything. It's like they understand the beauty of quiet moments. You can just let it wash over you. Now, as we look ahead to the sunrise, it's 10:15 a.m. That gentle light is creeping over the horizon. It won't be long before the world shifts into gear. A few minutes left to breathe in this stillness. Whether you're about to clock off or just finished, there's a weight lifting off your shoulders. The day's just beginning for many, but for you, it's a soft exit. The streets are still calm, but that will change. You might notice the cars piling up. Commuters are waking up to their routines. There's something about that transition. You can almost hear the day exhaling, as if it's stretching out after a long night. The air feels a bit warmer now. The sun's rays are starting to break through. Those last moments before the world fully awakens can feel like a secret, a shared understanding of what it means to work while others sleep. So keep that in mind as you're wrapping up. There's a quiet freedom in this time. A little while longer before the hum of the day takes over. Just a few minutes left to enjoy this quiet. The last few seconds are yours. If you've got a moment, take a breath. Enjoy the dark stillness before heading out into the light. This is Graveyard Radio. We play music for everyone working while the world sleeps. No matter how long your shift or where you are, we're here with you. Just a little more time left. Enjoy it.

The clock is creeping toward 2 a.m. The lights are humming softly, and the world outside is wrapped in silence. You can hear the faint sounds of machines whirring in the distance, a reminder that life keeps moving while the rest of the city sleeps. The air is cool, and the shadows stretch long in the corners, making the space feel a bit larger, a bit emptier. Every now and then, a door creaks open, and the cold air rushes in like an unexpected visitor. It's the time when everything seems to slow down. And yet there's an undercurrent of energy in the quiet.

Hey, it's Mac on Graveyard Radio. I've been thinking about those odd things that happen in the quiet hours. Like, have you ever noticed how the vending machine seems to be more talkative after midnight? It's like it knows you're there, and suddenly you're having a conversation with a bag of chips. Or those lights flickering in the hallway that always seem to be doing their own little dance when it's late. It's strange how familiar those quirks can feel, isn't it? As we roll through this shift change, it's almost like the world outside is waking up. You can see the sun creeping up, washing everything in that soft light. It's a different vibe out there. And if you're driving home, you might notice how the streets are still quiet, a bit like the calm before a storm. Those moments can feel nice, even if they don't last long. Now, let's ease into a track I think you'll enjoy. Here's Graveyard Radio, Quiet Storm, by Moonshadow. It's got a mellow feel that fits just right for this time. Perfect for winding down, or just letting the day settle in. Enjoy!

Coming up next, we've got Stairwell Echoes by Luna Bloom. Perfect for easing into your drive home. It's that time of the morning when the sun starts waking everything up and the shadows are still holding on. Those early rays can make the whole world feel a bit different. So, if you're rolling out now, don't forget the chill in the air. You might still catch that tinge of coolness left over from the night. The quiet streets might have a few more cars than they did an hour ago, but it's still a little easier to navigate before all the buses and trucks hit the road. You've made it through another shift. The clock is ticking towards the end of your night. It's just past 10:40 a.m. The sky's brightening, but it's still mellow out there. Take a breath. Let the rhythm of your day settle in. Let's drop into that track now. Here's Stairwell Echoes by Luna Bloom.

It's quiet out there. The hum of machines is just loud enough to fill the silence in the corners. The flickering fluorescent lights are doing their thing, casting shadows that stretch and shift. The air is cooler now, a contrast to the warmth of earlier. You might catch that faint smell of coffee lingering, a reminder of the last break. Outside, the world feels asleep. The streets empty except for the occasional car. The clock ticks on, marking each minute with a slow rhythm. The night carries on, just like you.

We're rolling with some minimal piano vibes from First Light. There's something almost haunting about this sound. It has that perfect balance of simplicity and depth. It captures those quiet moments in the early hours, where everything feels suspended. The last few tracks have leaned into that serene atmosphere. Minimalism in music often mirrors the stillness we find at night. You know, when the world is asleep and we're the ones moving through it. There's a certain beauty to that feeling, isn't there? You can really lose yourself in it. It's like a soundtrack to the shadows. Now, let's talk about the view from where you work. Depending on the hour, it can change so quickly. At this time in the morning, the light starts

creeping in, and it's a mix of soft blue and warm orange. If you've got a window, you can see how the streetlights slowly flicker off, and the sky shifts from black to this gentle grey. The world begins to wake up. Earlier, around 4 a.m, it was all about the stillness. The streets were empty, just the hum of distant vehicles. But now, as you look outside, you might catch the early risers. There's the blur of headlights as they cut through the dawn. It's that odd hour where everything feels fresh. You might notice the birds starting to stir too. They don't seem to mind the transition from night to day. It's like they know something we don't. There's a peace in watching that shift unfold, a reminder that the night is just one part of the cycle. If you're headed home soon, take a second. Look around. Each hour has its own rhythm. And right now, you're part of it. The quiet moments are there, waiting for you to notice.

The sun is Cunningham and the day crew is starting to roll in. You've probably got that familiar feeling now. Tired but relieved, maybe looking forward to that first sip of coffee or the quiet of your own bed. This is Mac, and I've spent a lot of hours on nights, so I get it. It's a strange hour, watching the world wake up while you're just getting ready to clock off or ease into sleep. Here's a track that fits this moment just right. It's Graveyard Radio, Folk Pop, by Harbour Light. There's a gentle sound to it, something that feels like a late night conversation or a comfortable chair on a quiet porch. It's perfect for this transition as you're heading home or winding down. Let's take a listen. Track plays. Now, as the track plays, I wanted to share something I stumbled upon about sleeping during the day. If you're trying to catch some rest after a long shift, the room you sleep in can really make a difference. I found out that keeping things dark is key. Heavy curtains or blackout shades can help block out that bright morning light. It creates a better environment for sleep. I've also heard that using a white noise machine or even just a fan can drown out those early morning sounds, like traffic or the neighbours starting their day. Temperature can be another factor. Keeping the room a little cooler might just help you drift off easier. I've noticed if it's too warm, it's harder to settle in. It's about finding what makes your space work for you. Everyone's different, but these small adjustments can sometimes help create a better atmosphere for rest. So take a moment, let that track roll through, and settle into whatever is next.

It's Mac on Graveyard Radio. Looks like we're right at that intersection of night and day. The light is creeping in. It feels different out there, doesn't it? A kind of stillness mixed with the hum of the morning. The world is waking up, while some of you are just wrapping up. Maybe you're driving home, watching the dawn unfold against the skyline. Those early commuters are starting to fill the roads. You might feel that heaviness in your eyelids. It's a familiar weight, one you know well. We've all been there, embracing the quiet before the hustle begins.

It's just after 11 a.m. The sun's up. Might feel a bit brighter outside than you're used to. You're probably catching a glimpse of morning traffic if you're making that drive home. Those cars are all lit up like little fireflies, moving in swarms. The air's starting to warm up, breaking that chill that hangs on through the night. You might have that taste of coffee lingering. Or maybe it's something else. A snack from the break room. It's that quiet moment when your day ends and the world around you begins to wake up. And hey, if you're enjoying something you hear, don't forget you can rate any track you like by tapping the stars on the radio player.

It's Mac on Graveyard Radio. You know that moment just before the end of your shift? When the clock's ticking down and the air feels different. I remember nights where every second stretched out. Your brain feels like it's gliding through molasses around 3 a.m. Everything's quiet, or it seems too quiet, and time just drifts. I'd sit in my car with a half-eaten sandwich, watching the world slowly come to life. The streetlights flicker off one by one, and you start seeing the early birds heading to work. It's odd, really. You spend the night in this bubble, and suddenly, it's like a door opens and you're on the outside looking in. The end of shift is like a mini party, but it's a quiet kind. You start packing up your things, the familiar routine of gathering up your coat, lunchbox, and those crumpled receipts you meant to throw away weeks ago, slowly moving toward the exit. And you can feel that mix of relief and fatigue. The hallway starts filling up with the day crew coming in, the chatter picking up. Once you're outside, the chill hits you, even if it's not that cold. You can see your breath. The air feels fresh, but it carries that early morning stillness. It's a little surreal. If you're driving home, you might find yourself stuck in the traffic that wasn't there just hours ago. It's strange to watch the world rush past after being in your own head all night. Those moments in the car can feel like a transition, a shift from one rhythm to another. I've heard a few folks say they like to keep something going in the vehicle, maybe a podcast or some mellow music, to help ease into the day. You might find that a good signal, that familiar sound, makes it easier to let go of the night. Whatever your routine, take a breath as the sun spills over the horizon. You've shared space with the quiet hours. Now it's time to let the day unfold.

The sun's up now. It feels different outside. 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You might notice the world waking up. Cars starting to fill the streets. The sound of footsteps on pavement. It's a shift, no doubt. The quiet hours are fading. I heard someone say that if you're trying to sleep later, keeping your room dark can help. Just a little tip I picked up. Fresh air on the drive home feels nice. Might even see the sky change colour if you catch it right. Enjoy the last moments of your shift.

You ever notice how quiet it gets just before dawn? That moment when the world is still waking up and you can hear every little sound around you. I was wondering about those late night snacks. What's your go-to? I've found a good sandwich can make the drive home a little easier. Or maybe just a coffee from the machine that's still hot. It's funny how the hum of that machine can feel like part of the night. I still think about those odd noises that seem to come out of nowhere after midnight. What's the strangest thing you've seen or heard when the day crew starts showing up?

The clock is creeping toward 11:40. The world outside is waking up. Those tired streets are starting to fill with headlights. It's a different rhythm now. The hum of the day crew's energy is almost palpable. In the distance, the first chirps of morning birds are starting to cut through the silence. The air feels different, doesn't it? That shift from night to day can really mess with your head sometimes. The shadows are fading, but there's still something comforting about these final moments of quiet. You know that feeling of leaving work when the sun is just peeking over the horizon? It's a nice sight, but it means you're letting go of this peaceful stretch. Coming up next, we've got When the World is Asleep by Amber Hour. Perfect for this time. It captures that sense of winding down just as the rest of the world kicks into gear. So, grab a little more of that coffee if you've got it. Let's ease into the morning together, one last time before signing off for the day.

It's just past 2 a.m. and the building is quiet. The hum of the air conditioning is the loudest sound, cutting through the stillness. Shadows stretch across the floor, moving with you as you

walk. The fluorescent lights flicker occasionally, making you wonder if they're about to give out. Outside, the world is dark, cars occasionally zooming past. The temperature drops a bit, a chill settling in that reminds you it's the middle of the night. Someone mentioned keeping a snack handy for when the energy dips. The clock ticks softly, marking the slow passage of time.

The day is creeping in. Traffic's building outside. The sun's pushing through, turning the sky a softer blue. It's that time when the world starts moving again. And here we are, wrapping up our shift. Got a track coming up that fits this moment just right. It's Opposite Direction by Still Room. The vibe here is mellow, perfect for easing into the day. Just the kind of sound that washes over you as you settle in for the ride home or start winding down. Let's roll it.

That was Graveyard Radio, Ambient Electronic by Still Air. It had this subtle pulse that kind of wraps around you. A bit unexpected, right? I found it almost like a soft blanket against the usual early morning noise. The kind of track that feels right in those quiet moments when sunrise is still deciding if it wants to show up. You know the air starts to change around this time. It gets that cool edge, a little sharper. The sounds outside creep in too. Cars on the road, distant chatter, maybe a dog barking. It's interesting how after a long shift, something mellow like that can pull you into a different space, almost meditative. It's like it knows you're ready to unwind, shifting gears from work to rest. By the way, if you feel like sharing, you can leave a voice message. Just tap "Leave a voice message" at the bottom of the radio player. Let's roll into something else.

It's Mac on Graveyard Radio. Here we are, just past midnight. The quiet has settled in, and the world outside is probably still locked in that half-asleep phase. You might be feeling that mix of tiredness and relief as you wrap up your shift, maybe even catching a glimpse of the dawn creeping in. Those early birds are getting restless while you're in that sweet spot of calm. The corridor lights are buzzing softly, and the air feels a little cooler as the night drags on. Whatever your night looked like, it's almost time to call it a day.

It's Mac here on Graveyard Radio. Got a question for you tonight. Ever notice that weird smell that comes from empty buildings at night? It's not just the dust. It's something else, like a reminder of all the things that happened there during the day. Sometimes it's almost comforting. I wonder if it's the quiet settling in, or just the way the shadows play tricks on your mind. Speaking of oddities, what about those strange lights you see flickering? You know, the ones that make you question whether it's just you and your tired eyes? Or how, on the drive home, the streets feel so different. With the sun creeping up, it's like the world flips over, and suddenly it's all movement and noise again. Now let's shift gears. Here's something that fits that late night vibe. It's Ready or Not, Midnight Comes by Snowfall. It's got a smooth, laid-back feel that's great for winding down after a long shift. Perfect for that quiet moment as the day crew rolls in. So turn it up just a bit and let's settle in.

It's 12:22 now. The sun's creeping back in, and you can feel the shift in the air, the hum of the world starting to turn again. It's a good time for a break. Up next, we've got Midnight Lunch Break by Cedar and Rain. It's got a chill vibe, smooth and easy, perfect for winding down. You might find it helps ease the drive home or just gives a moment to pause before sleep. Let's turn it up a bit, settle in for this track, and take a breath. Here it is.

It's 12:30 in the morning. Quiet is settling back into the corners as the day crew starts creeping in. The hum of machines is still there, but there's a shift in the air. You can almost sense the sun getting ready to rise, promising a different kind of noise. Out there, the world is waking up. Cars are moving, coffee shops are opening, and morning chatter is about to fill the streets. I've found that just taking a moment to breathe, even when it feels hectic, helps. Catching those last few minutes of stillness before heading home can make all the difference. Coming up next, we have Heavier When It's Empty by Calm Before. It's a track that really captures that feeling of winding down, perfect for riding home against that buzzing traffic. So, whether you're driving, trying to catch a few winks, or just embracing the quiet, stick around. We'll ease into this next hour together.

What's the strangest thing you've seen on your drive home after a long night? I swear every time around this hour, I spot the oddest things. One night, it was a guy in a chicken suit, just standing there. The sun's starting to peek over the horizon, and everything feels a bit surreal. You get those moments where the world shifts from quiet to buzzing. It's like the night has its own stories that don't make sense until dawn. So what's your weirdest post-shift sighting? Let's hear it.

It's just past 2 a.m. and the air has that distinct chill. The hum of the overhead lights fills the space and the occasional flicker adds a bit of unpredictability to the night. Outside, the streets are quiet, with only the sound of distant traffic breaking the stillness. The coffee pot is still gurgling in the corner, steam rising and fogging up the window. Shadows stretch long across the floor, making the corridor look like it goes on forever. It's that hour where the fatigue starts to settle in, but the work keeps the rhythm going. The world outside is sleeping, but here, the night pulses with its own life.

It's just past 12:56 and the sun's creeping up, casting that soft light through the windows. The world is gradually waking up. You can hear the hum of morning traffic starting to build outside. This is the part of the shift where you start to feel the stretch of time, the calm before the day rush. By the way, don't forget you can rate any track you hear. Just tap the stars on the radio player. Your ratings genuinely shape what we play more of. Coming up, we've got False Freshness After Dark by Smoke and Mirrors. It has this chill vibe to it, a mix of downbeat rhythms and subtle layers, perfect for easing into the end of your night. Let's take a listen. It's that time of night when the world outside is still, with the streets dark and empty. The only sounds are the hum of machines and the occasional shuffle of footsteps echoing off the walls. The glow of screens flickers in the dim light, cutting through the shadows. If you listen closely, there's a steady rhythm. Maybe it's the air conditioning kicking in or the soft whir of equipment in the background. The temperature drops a bit and you can feel that coolness settling in. It's a quiet kind of energy, a strange calm before the dawn.

It's 1:01 a.m. This is Mac on Graveyard Radio. Just a beat to catch your breath before the next shift change. The world is starting to wake up. You might be heading home or finding that quiet spot to wind down. Take a moment. Let the night settle in around you. What's something odd you've noticed during those late hours? Maybe it's the way the streetlights flicker or how the sound of sirens seems closer after midnight. I've seen some strange things on those drives home, like the random raccoon that decided to cross the road at 3 a.m., like it owned the place, or the time I thought I saw a ghost in an old building, only to realize it was just a shadow. Whatever it is, there's always something unusual that happens when the rest of the world is asleep. I'd love to hear what stands out for you. Send in your nighttime observations. Let's keep this conversation going.

The clock just hit 3 a.m. and the quiet is settling deeper in. The hum of the heating system is almost comforting, blending with the distant sound of something rattling in the back. The lights flicker slightly, a reminder of how much longer you've got until daybreak. Outside, the world is still, shadows stretching across empty streets. You can hear the occasional car pass, tyres whispering against wet pavement. It's that time when the weight of the night feels heavier, every minute stretching just a bit. A cup of coffee warms your hands, steam rising in the cool air.

The sun's creeping up, and I can feel the world waking just outside. It's a strange shift. You know when the nights start to bleed into the day? That soft glow sneaking through the windows can feel like a gentle nudge. We're in the home stretch now. If you're headed home, maybe you're fighting a bit of traffic already. Those early commuters are just starting to roll out. In a few moments, we'll dive into something a bit different. Up next is Ghost Hands by Luna Park. It has this laid-back vibe that fits perfectly with the winding down of your shift. You can almost hear the quiet rhythms of the night in it. Luna Park has a knack for mixing those mellow sounds with a touch of something unexpected. So as you roll through the streets or settle in for some sleep, let this track wash over you. It's just a moment to drift before the day fully takes hold. Here it comes. Ghost Hands by Luna Park. Enjoy this one.

You know, there's something about the sound of factory floor that just hits right. It's like they capture the essence of the night in a way that's hard to describe. The beats pulse with energy. But there's this underlying current of calm in their music. It's not just about the rhythm. It's a whole vibe that feels familiar. The last few tracks we've had are layered, almost hypnotic. You can lose yourself in them, especially as the sun creeps up. There's a texture to the sound that matches the quiet outside, blending into the early morning. It's a comforting backdrop for the drive home.

The sun's out now, and things are starting to pick up out there. You can feel that shift. The hum of the day coming back to life. It's 1:28. The streets will be filling up soon. If you're driving home, you might notice the shadows getting shorter and the air feels a bit warmer. Just a few more minutes left to unwind. One track that fits this moment well is Few of Us by Pacific Drive. It leans into that mellow vibe, perfect for cruising through the quiet before the rush. Let's give it a spin.

It's 1:36 in the morning. The world outside is starting to wake up, but we're still in that quiet space where everything feels a little softer. The lights are flickering and I can hear the occasional hum of the machinery winding down. It's that time when some folks are wrapping up after a long shift and others are settling in for a while. By the way, you can leave a voice message. Just tap Leave a Voice Message at the bottom of the radio player. We'd love to hear your stories and shout-outs. Coming up next is 2 AM is Negotiable by Glass Animals. It's got this laid-back vibe that feels just right for this hour. Perfect for that drive home, or maybe for winding down before sleep kicks in. Let's give it a listen.

That was 2 AM is negotiable by Glass Animals. I like how it captures that early morning vibe. There's something about those lyrics that feel like they could only make sense in the quiet hours. You know, when the world is still half asleep and everything feels a bit surreal. The way the instruments weave in and out makes you feel like you're drifting, just like those moments when you're waiting for the sun to come up. I can picture long shifts, the clock ticking past midnight, and that little buzz of anticipation as dawn edges closer. It's a strange, comforting energy. Now, coming up next is Stranger in My Skin by Concrete Bloom. This one has a more raw, atmospheric feel to it. It sits somewhere between alternative and electronic, with a touch of grit. The way it builds creates that tension you sometimes feel when the night starts to wind down and everything shifts. Perfect for the late night drive home when the sky's beginning to brighten. You might find yourself caught up in it, just riding along the wave. Let's take a listen to this track.

It's 1:45, and I've got to say, there's something about that shift change. You're wrapping things up while the day crew is rolling in, still half-shut eyes and coffee breath. The parking lot feels like a ghost town. You see a few headlights slicing through the early morning fog, but mostly it's quiet. You notice the sound of the heating kicking on, how that chill creeps through the building just as the sun starts to rise. There's a strange peace in those moments, a pause before the world wakes up. All you can hear is that humming from the lights above. It's a simple thing, but it feels like a hidden little secret.

It's 1:49 a.m. The sun's starting to push its way up, but we're still in the quiet of the night. It's that in-between time. If you're wrapping up your shift, you might be feeling that mix of tiredness and relief. The world outside is waking up, but in here, it has its own rhythm. You might hear the hum of machines, or maybe it's just the soft sound of footsteps echoing in a quiet corridor. There's a calm you can find in these hours, even with that light creeping in. As you drive home, you might catch glimpses of the sun rising, colouring the sky.

eye in that soft orange glow. It's a strange peace. Take a moment to appreciate it. Just this stillness before the rush. Now, let's slide into something to carry us through the end of the night. Here's Snack Shift MVP by Afterglow. It's got a smooth vibe to keep you company as you wind down. Perfect for that late night snack or whatever you've got planned for your morning. Enjoy.

break room, or the car, you can grab a moment to breathe before diving into the night ahead. The ambiance outside is shifting. You can hear the soft rustle of leaves or maybe the faint hum of traffic picking up. Feels like the calm before the evening storm, right? So, wherever you are, whether you're grabbing a snack or just waking up, this is the time to settle in with a little company. Let's just enjoy the vibe of this hour together.

It's that time again, just after 2. The lights shifting outside as the sun starts to settle down, giving way to the night. Maybe you've managed a few hours of sleep, or you're just waking up for another shift. There's something about those early evening shadows that makes everything feel a bit quieter, doesn't it? Coming up next is a smooth track to ease into the night. Morning Drive Home by Ivory Club. It's a nice jazz lounge vibe that should fit perfectly into the hour. Keep it right here.

It's 2:29, and that quiet hum settles in, the kind that makes you aware of everything running behind the walls. Let's ease into this next track. Here's Concrete Heartbeat by Ember Gray. With its reflective mood, it captures those moments when the building's skeleton of pipes and wires becomes visible in the quiet. Perfect for this time of night when all you can hear is the soft echo of your footsteps and the world outside feels far away. Give it a listen.

It's 2:32 p.m., and while you were sleeping, a few things went down in the world. An unexpected storm system rolled through several areas overnight, causing some localized flooding and power outages. Reports say it might take a while for crews to get everything back up and running, so if you're heading into a commute, keep an ear out for updates on that. In the world of sports, a couple of late-night games wrapped up with some surprising upsets. The scoreboard is buzzing with highlights and lowlights, depending on who you're rooting for. If you're into that sort of thing, it might be worth checking the highlights when you settle into your shift. Meanwhile, social media was alive with folks sharing their thoughts on the latest blockbuster that dropped last night. It's always interesting to see what people think, even if you're in and out of the loop when you're working nights. And for those who enjoy a bit of stargazing, it looks like the skies were clear for some parts. Perfect for a late-night gaze if you had the chance. Know what I mean? The quiet of the night does have its perks. So, as another shift begins, the early evening is settling in. Those bright lights are coming on, and the world is easing into its rhythm again.

It's 2:37 p.m., and for many of us, weekends take on a different rhythm when you work nights. While most people are winding down their Friday or gearing up for plans, we're just getting into the groove of our shifts. The smell of fast food wafts through drive-thrus as you grab a late-night bite after clocking in. Those empty parking lots feel a bit like your own secret world, right? When Saturday rolls around, it can feel strange seeing everything buzzing with life. There's a buzz of energy in the cafes, the chatter of families having breakfast. Meanwhile, you might be just waking up, deciding if breakfast is even the right word for what's on your plate. Maybe it's a cold slice of pizza or whatever you managed to stash away in the fridge. You know how it is, catching the tail end of the weekend while everyone else is diving into the next one. You might find yourself scrolling through social media, seeing friends at brunch while you drink your morning coffee at 7 p.m. It's a different pace for sure, but there's something freeing about it. You learn to embrace the quiet of the night, those moments when the world is still. What's your take on weekends? Tap Leave a Voice Message to share your thoughts.

Cedar Hearts is up next with a nice, reflective acoustic piece. The soft guitar and gentle strumming create a warm atmosphere, perfect for those moments when the world feels a little quieter. You can almost hear the wood of the guitar blending with the stillness of the night, offering a comfortable backdrop. While you settle in with that, I wondered, what's your go-to snack during these hours? Is it a midnight bowl of cereal, or maybe you keep a stash of something salty? It's always interesting how our choices change depending on the clock. Tap, leave a voice message at the bottom of the player, and let me know what you reach for when the night rolls on. Here's Cedar Hearts.

Here's Quiet Motions with Graveyard Radio, Indie Pop. This track has a smooth, uplifting feel with a nice blend of gentle synths and steady beats. It rolls along without lyrics, letting you sink into the rhythm as the night takes over. Time check. It's 2:48 p.m., and the world is just waking up. The sun's pushing through those blackout curtains, but here we are, getting ready for another shift. That first sip of coffee hits a little differently this time of day, doesn't it? You can almost hear the faint hum of the fridge in the break room, a reminder of that quiet lull before things kick off. So, sit back, settle in, and let the vibe of the hour wash over you. Here we go.

Hey there, it's Kit. Let's take a moment to catch up on what's been happening around here. Looks like we had a pretty lively week. Last week's poll on favorite late-night snacks really got folks talking. It was a close call, but the midnight munchies for cereal came out on top. I've heard that crunching away at a bowl while the world's asleep can feel like a little secret. Someone even said they like to keep a stash in the car just in case the urge strikes on the way to shift. Now, speaking of keeping things interesting, we're going to shake things up next week. We're adding a segment for sharing listener stories. I think it'll be great to hear some of those quirky experiences that only happen when you're up all night. If you have a story you'd like to share, tap the voice message link at the bottom of the player. And to wrap up this week, I just want to say thanks for all the feedback. It really helps shape what we do here. Now, as we move into the evening, with the shadows stretching out and the lights flickering on, it's time to settle in. Maybe grab that coffee or snack, and let's ease into the night together. Enjoy the music coming up

Just heard Light Switch Scientist by Blue Horizon. Soft rock has its own kind of warmth, doesn't it? There's this steady rhythm that kind of settles in like a familiar blanket, perfect for easing into the night. Tracks like this bring that mellow vibe as things start rolling into the later hours. It's 3:11, and I bet it's a quiet stretch for a lot of you. Maybe the corridor lights are humming gently, or it's that sweet silence in the warehouse. You're probably getting into your flow, or maybe taking a moment to grab a bite. The world outside is winding down as you start to gear up. What's it like where you are?

It's 3:18 p.m. and the sun's just about to dip down, casting those long shadows everywhere. Perfect time for something a bit more laid back. Up next is Graveyard Radio, Trip Hop, by Dark Honey. The instrumental has this contemplative vibe, with smooth beats that just invite you to settle in. It's the kind of track that matches those quiet moments before your shift really kicks off. Let's dive into this and see where it takes us.

It's a strange chat, isn't it? Explaining your schedule to someone who just doesn't get it. You say you're waking up at 6 p.m., and they tilt their heads like you've suggested you live on Mars. But that's dinner time, they'll say, and you're left thinking about how your breakfast is their dinner and your lunch happens at midnight. You try to explain that you've got your blackout curtains down, blocking out the sun while they sip their coffee, with the world waking up around them. It's like living in a time warp. Grocery shopping at 6 a.m. when the aisles are empty, grabbing the last of the bread and people look at you like you're an alien. You tell them about how nice it is to drive home with the roads wide open, the light changing as the day starts, but they just don't see it. They talk about weekend plans, which is a whole other world for you. You're thinking about how you'll settle in at work while they're getting ready for brunch. It's not easier or harder, just different. Anyway, here we are, another shift about to unfold, another evening beginning. What's it looking like from your side?

How's it going as you settle in for another night? If you get a chance, tap Leave a Voice Message at the bottom of the player. It's always nice to hear real voices and stories from your shift. The hum of the vending machine is almost comforting, isn't it? This time of day, the world outside is just waking up, and the streets are probably filling with morning traffic. It's a whole different vibe out there. Meanwhile, we've got our own rhythm going, the flicker of the fluorescent lights overhead, and the familiar sounds of the workplace. Just another night unfolding, ready for what's next.

It's that time of day when the streets start to empty out and the usual rush settles into quiet. Here's a track that captures that feeling perfectly. This is Empty Highway Eyes by Soft Focus. It's dream pop with a bit of a hazy mood to it, perfect for those late shifts when the road feels different because you're the only one on it. Just take a moment and let this one wash over you.

That was Empty Highway Eyes by Soft Focus, beautifully dreamy. This kind of track feels like a soft blanket as the evening settles in. It creates that floaty vibe that drifts through the night, perfect for winding down or gearing up for a shift. You can lose yourself in the sound, letting it carry you through the quieter moments. As we shift into tonight, what's your go-to snack when you're on the way to work? Something quick and easy? Or do you have a favorite splurge you only treat yourself to once in a while? Leave a voice message from the player if you feel like it.

It's 4:31 p.m., and in a bit the sun will start to set, washing everything in that golden light. I just finished up a bowl of cereal for dinner. It's become my go-to. It feels odd, doesn't it? Eating breakfast food while others are winding down their day. The hum of the fridge makes it feel a bit more normal. The car park looks empty, like we're the only ones awake. If you feel like it, leave a voice message from the player, say hello, or share a story. Always good to hear your voices.

It's that time again. The sun's setting outside and the world's starting to settle in. If you're just waking up, I hope the coffee's brewing strong. I heard someone mention those soft rock vibes. If that's your thing, stick around. Coming up next is Graveyard Radio Soft Rock by Amber Coast, perfect for easing into your shift or just enjoying a moment.

You're listening to Kit on Graveyard Radio. Time to close out this block. Looks like our friends on the night shift are waking up and grabbing their breakfast now. Up next, we've got some mellow tunes for the drive-in. Keep it tuned here, and I'll catch you later.

time when the world outside is still buzzing. Streetlights flicker to life while people stroll by, some with dogs, others just lost in their thoughts. It's like the city's giving you a little pre-show, a warm-up act for the night to come. You can smell the food from nearby restaurants starting to waft through the air. Spicy, greasy, delicious. You think about how nice it would be to grab a bite, but then you remember you're gearing up for your own shift. That moment when the hunger pangs hit, but they're easily set aside for the thrill of whatever's ahead. Energy is building as folks clock in. The hum of the vending machine in the break room sounds like it's warming up for its big performance tonight. It's the most consistent co-worker you've ever had, isn't it? You drop coins, press a button, and voila! Instant snack, no questions asked. You don't even need to make small talk. Just grab your snack, do a little shimmy back to your station, and prepare for whatever this evening throws your way. It's that kind of twilight zone where you're half in the day and half in the night. The clock is ticking, but it doesn't seem to matter just yet. The fluorescent lights above are still buzzing at that low hum, and the temperature is just starting to cool off from the day, settling into that comfortable chill that tells you the night is only just getting started. So, here we are, on the cusp of after dark, where things can get interesting. Let's see what tonight has in store.

The clock says 5:05 p.m. And here I am on Graveyard Radio. You know that moment when you're just pulling into the parking lot and you spot the flickering lights of the building? It's like a neon beacon of welcome to the night shift. I always wonder what the place looks like from the outside. From the inside, it feels like you're in a sitcom at 3 a.m. where everyone's too tired to remember their lines. The lighting's all off, and the shadows in the corners are suspiciously alive. You step inside, and there it is, the vending machine. How is it that you start relying on a box for emotional support? That little guy is the most dependable co-worker on the planet. You get the 2 a.m. munchies, and it's there for you with its assortment of snacks, judging you silently, and you think, yeah, I'll have those stale chips. Then there's that moment when the heating kicks off. The building goes cold almost instantly, like it's trying to remind you that it's night and you're not meant to be awake. You reach for your hoodie and suddenly you're in a fight against the chill, even as the rest of the world around you is still bustling. Outside, the streetlights are glowing and you can hear the distant chatter of people grabbing dinner. It's funny how they're just going about their night while we're here, holding down the fort. Those are the ones you only see at night. A shared camaraderie forms in those quiet moments, right? You're all in the same boat, floating through the twilight hours. The security guard who has those quick conversations with you as you're clocking in. The baker whose alarm goes off every morning at an ungodly hour, but still finds the energy to whip up pastries that put any coffee shop to shame. The janitor whose laughter echoes through the empty halls. There's something oddly comforting about running into the same familiar faces in the dark. A secret club of night owls, if you will, living the same odd hours, all connected through this strange rhythm of the night. You're listening to Graveyard Radio, the voice for those working while the world sleeps. This is Sable, keeping you company through the quiet hours.

Coming up next, we've got Midnight Confessions by The Long Drive. It's a track that fits perfectly as the night settles in. And trust me, you'll want to hear it. Stick around for that. Now, let's dive into some dead hour facts. You might find them strange, you might find them interesting, or maybe they're just the perfect distraction as the first shift of the night kicks off. Did you know that wombat poop is cube-shaped? Yes, cube-shaped. They actually make little boxes out of their waste. It's a miracle of nature and a solid reminder that there's an alternative way to handle things after hours. Here's another one. The shortest war in history was between Britain and Zanzibar on August 27, 1896. It lasted just 38 minutes. Imagine clocking in and out before your coffee even cools down. Talk about a blitz of a shift. And here's something for the trivia lovers. Honey never spoils. Archaeologists have found pots of honey in ancient Egyptian tombs that are over 3,000 years old and still perfectly good to eat. So if you're ever looking for a late night snack and have a jar of honey lying around, you're safe. Ever seen a snail sleep? They can sleep for up to 3 years. Now that's commitment. I mean, if we could sleep for 3 years and still wake up on time for a shift, I think we'd all be setting our alarms a little differently. One more for you. In Japan, there are more pets than children. That's right, more cats and dogs than actual kids. The next time you hear someone talking about parenting, just remember there's a whole other world of pet ownership out there at 3 a.m. complete with its own set of challenges, like convincing a cat that you're the one in charge. All right, hold tight for Midnight Confessions. Trust me, you'll want to keep that volume up as we float deeper into the night.

The clock ticks past 2 a.m. and the hum of machinery fills the air. Outside, the streets are quiet, save for the occasional car passing by. The fluorescent lights cast a harsh glow, flickering just enough to catch your eye. The temperature dips slightly, making the room feel a bit cooler than it did earlier. You can hear the faint sound of air conditioning working in the background, a constant reminder of the long night ahead. Somewhere, a door creaks open, breaking the silence for a moment. The cup of coffee next to you is slowly cooling, steam rising in lazy spirals before disappearing into the stillness. It's that time of night when the mind wanders and thoughts drift like the shadows across the floor.

Evening, everyone. It's 5:24 p.m. and the sun's still hanging around like it forgot to go home. The world outside is still buzzing, folks out walking their dogs, restaurants starting to fill up, and the streetlights flickering on like they're getting ready for a night shift of their own. Perfect time for some music to ease you into your shift. Here's a track you might want to take in as you settle in. Interrogation Room of Quiet by Electric Dawn. It's got that dreamy electronic vibe that kind of wraps around you, perfect for those quiet moments when you're just getting into the groove of things. Now, let's check in with some night shift stories from listeners. I heard from one person who works nights at a grocery store. They mentioned that at 3 a.m, while stocking shelves, they found an entire display of cereal boxes stacked like a pyramid. Turns out, the night crew from the bakery thought it was a party trick. A cereal pyramid showdown in aisle 3. I'm just saying, if you need something to liven up the night, that's a solid option. Another listener reported that the vending machine in the break room is now considered more reliable than most colleagues. Always available, doesn't complain, and you can count on it to deliver snacks at all hours. If only your co-workers could be so predictable. But really, you can't go wrong with a bag of chips at 2 in the morning. It's like a mini celebration when you find something decent in there. And who hasn't had that moment when you're halfway through the night and the lights flicker? You start wondering if you're actually still awake, or if the room's actively trying to mess with you. You just have to laugh, right? It's like the building's way of saying, just a little reminder that you're definitely not at home on the couch. One more quick note from a listener about those quiet hours just before dawn. They described it as eerie in a funny way, that time when the world feels paused, like a movie on hold. For them, it's the perfect time to catch up on podcasts that no one else is awake to hear. It's like a secret club for the night owls, sitting in silence with only the faint whir of machines in the background. Now and then, someone will mention the quietness feeling heavy. But honestly, I think it's just a chance to hear your own thoughts a bit better. Or maybe it's just the sound of the coffee machine struggling to keep up. Who knows? And hey, it's just about that time to reset the clock. This is Sable on Graveyard Radio, and we're here to keep you company. It's a unique kind of quiet right now. The world's shifting gears, and you're right here in the thick of it. Time check. It's 5:27 p.m. Keep your eyes peeled. Things are about to get interesting. Now, let's drop back in with more music while you settle into tonight's rhythm. Back to that track I mentioned earlier. Interrogation Room of Quiet by Electric Dawn. It's a good one, so let it take you where you need to go.

The clock just flipped to 2 a.m. The air feels cool against your skin, a sharp contrast to the warmth of overhead lights. Outside, the streetlights cast long shadows, flickering against empty sidewalks. The hum of machines fills the quiet, a low drone that wraps around the space. Sometimes it's comforting, sometimes distracting. The coffee in your cup is lukewarm now, but it does the trick. You might hear the faint rustle of paper or the distant sound of a door creaking open. There's something about this hour where everything feels suspended, as if time itself is holding its breath. Just another night in the cycle.

The sun is starting to dip, and there's a chaos of colours outside. Streetlights flicker to life, and people are walking dogs like they're getting their last bit of fresh air before the real night begins. The hum of cars picks up, and you can just feel the energy shifting. It's that strange time when the day hasn't quite given up, but the night is lurking, waiting to take over. Just like the snacks in that vending machine, it's all about timing. Speaking of timing, let's lean into this moment. Coming up right now is 4 AM Colours by After Midnight. This track has a vibe that captures that late night feeling perfectly. It's got this laid-back energy that feels like it's easing you into the night, you know? Perfect for when you're clocking in and the world outside is still buzzing with life. Stay right here, because we're about to dive into those colours that only really come alive when the sky gets dark. Get ready for 4 AM Colours by After Midnight. Grab a snack, or just sit back. Whatever you do, let the sounds take over for a bit.

The clock just ticked past two. The break room is quiet, except for that low hum of the fridge. It feels cooler in here. A welcome change from the warmth of the corridor outside. You can hear the distant echo of footsteps, maybe someone making their way to grab a coffee or checking in on things. The air has that stillness broken only by the occasional creak of the building settling. Outside, the streetlights cast long shadows, illuminating only patches of the asphalt. It's that time when the world feels suspended, waiting for dawn to break. The night stretches on, and there's a rhythm to it, a pulse that's all its own.

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1: It's Sable on Graveyard Radio, and the night is just starting to stretch out in front of you. The streetlights are flickering to life, casting long shadows on the pavement. Maybe you're just clocking in or settling into the rhythm of your shift. Outside, folks are heading to dinner, casual chatter filtering in through the open windows. The hum of the city feels alive, but not overwhelming, like everyone's still figuring out how to make the most of the evening. That first burst of energy is in the air, and you can almost taste the coffee brewing in the break room. The night is young, and so are you, for now.

The streetlights are glowing like tiny suns, battling the encroaching night. People are still wandering around, maybe grabbing a coffee or walking their dogs, while you're on your way to clock in. The world outside is just starting to shift into that strange night vibe we know. The vending machine is still humming its usual soundtrack of mystery snacks, and you never know if it's going to be a reliable choice or a cruel trick. By the way, if you feel like sharing a story or giving a shout out, just tap leave a voice message at the bottom of the radio player. We'd love to hear your voice. Anyway, here's a little something for those moments when you need to get into the groove. Here's Graveyard Radio Cessna Indie Pop by Quiet Motions. Enjoy the ride.

What's the strangest thing you've ever seen while clocking in for the night? Those first few moments can be a little surreal, can't they? The fluorescent lights buzzing overhead, the quiet hum of the building waking up. It's like stepping into a different world. Maybe you've seen some odd late-night food truck menu or a raccoon doing a circus act in a dumpster. It's always something. I was just thinking about how the break room coffee tastes like it's been brewing since last week. Yet, here we are, ready to face another night. So, what's your midnight oddity? Let's hear it.

There's something about the way the city starts to settle into night, isn't there? The streetlights flicker to life, casting those long shadows that make everything feel like it's in a noir film. People are walking their dogs, and I can't help but imagine the conversations those dogs are having. You think they'll ever get to sleep? Is definitely a topic on the table. I mean, have you ever noticed how strange it is to be surrounded by this eerie calm while everyone else is out living their lives? Restaurants buzzing with chatter, cars rolling by, and here we are, holding down the fort while the world outside acts like it's still daylight. It's almost like we're the secret keepers of the night, working in the shadows while others are having a social soiree. And speaking of keeping secrets, coming up next is Echoes in the Hall by City After Dark. Perfect track for this hour, right? It's got that haunting vibe that matches the stillness settling in. Just goes to show, even the darkest nights can have their own soundtrack. Let's hear what they've got for us.

got a good one coming up for you. Here's Another Species by Midnight Boulevard. The perfect tune to ease into your shift. I mean, the sun's still hanging on a bit, trying to put up a fight while we're here prepping for the night. The streets are buzzing. People are out grabbing dinner, and yes, the dogs are still being walked, oblivious to the fact that we've already flipped the switch to night mode. It's an odd dance, isn't it? The clock is ticking towards 6:40 p.m. now. The world looks pretty normal on the outside, but inside, we know it's about to get a lot quieter. You might feel a bit wired, maybe even hungry. It's that weird little pre-shift buzz. I can hear the vending machine murmuring in the corner like it's the most dependable co-worker we've got. If only it could take over the paperwork. And hey, while you're at it, don't forget to rate any track you hear. Just tap the stars on the radio player. Your ratings help shape what gets played more. So let us know what you like. This is Sable on Graveyard Radio, and remember, the night's just getting started. Let's dive into that track.

The track you just heard was Quiet Teaches by Velvet Dusk. That piece has this almost hypnotic quality, doesn't it? It's the kind of track that makes the air feel thicker, like you could touch it. Velvet Dusk really knows how to create mood. The way those layered sounds wash over you, it's like they're inviting you into a different world, even if it's just for a few minutes. Perfect for easing into a night shift, balancing that sense of calm with the chaos that often comes with working overnight. As the evening unfolds, the sounds of the workplace shift. It's like an acoustic diary, marking the hours with little notes of absurdity. Picture this. When you first clock in, everything feels a bit lively. The buzz of conversation mixes with the clinking of tools or equipment, whatever you're surrounded by. It's almost like a welcoming committee. You can still hear the hum of the outside world drifting in, voices laughing and car engines revving. Then, as the clock edges toward midnight, the energy takes a turn. The laughter fades and it feels as if the building is in a trance. You hear that soft, steady tapping of keyboards or the distant rumble of machinery. The silence stretches out, punctuated only by the occasional creak of the floor or the flickering of lights. You can almost hear your own heartbeat in the stillness. It's strange how the night seems to breathe, like it's inhaling all the noise and exhaling calm. And then there's that moment just before dawn, where everything shifts again. The air feels cooler, almost electric. There's a low murmur from the first hints of daybreak, the quiet rustle of a paper, or the distant sound of birds waking up. The world outside is slowly coming back to life, and you're right there in the middle, caught between the two. It's a surreal dance, really. That's the beauty of night work, isn't it? The sounds tell a story all their own. As you settle into your night, pay attention to those little moments. They're what make the shift interesting.

That was Graveyard Radio's Fun Funk Pop by Pocket Groove. And I have to say, it felt like a perfect soundtrack for getting into the night. The bass line was so infectious, it made me think of those fleeting moments at dusk when everything is just a little too bright and the world is still buzzing with life. You know that feeling when the streetlights flicker on and you can't quite shake off the day? It's like the night is saying, "Hey, I'm here. But hold your horses." The groove kept me moving, even in the quiet stillness. It's almost comical how the outside world is still active while we're sliding into our shifts, isn't it? Makes you wonder about the folks out there, unaware that we're about to embark on the night's true adventure. Keep that energy rolling as you settle in.

The clock is ticking past two, and the hum of the air conditioning cuts through the silence. You can hear the distant sound of traffic, a reminder of life moving outside while you're inside. The flicker of a computer screen lights up the corner of the room, casting a blue glow on the walls. It's easy to lose track of time when the world outside feels so far away. The coffee's gone cold, and the chair has that familiar creak. Shadows stretch across the floor, and your eyes might feel heavy, but the night isn't over yet.

It's 7:02 p.m. and the streets are still buzzing out there, the kind of warm glow you get when the sun's just dipped, but the city doesn't quite know it yet. I was thinking about those odd little rituals we all have when we clock in for the night. What's your go-to snack when the shift kicks off? Do you have a drink that kicks you into gear, or do you embrace the chaos and stop by the vending machine? You know, the one that's more reliable than most people. Let's hear those quirks that keep the night interesting.

It's 7:06 p.m. and the world outside is still awake. Streetlights are flickering on and there's a dog barking somewhere. The night hasn't quite settled in yet, so we're in that odd limbo where energy is high. You can almost feel the anticipation in the air, like everyone is waiting for the sun to finally punch out. Those first few hours can be a wild ride, right? And hey, if you want to share a story or just say g'day, tap Leave a voice message at the bottom of the radio player. Let's see where the night takes us.

night has settled in, and the hum of the air conditioning is almost a comfort now. The clock is ticking past 2, and the world outside is still. You can hear the faint echo of footsteps on linoleum, a reminder that the quiet can be deceptive. Check the temperature. It feels a bit colder, like the buildings are exhaling. There's a flicker from the overhead lights that catches your eye, a reminder of how long you've been at it. The shadows in the corner seem to stretch and lean, almost like they're shifting.

It's 7:19 p.m. and the world outside is still buzzing. Street lights flicker on, casting shadows on the sidewalks where people are wrapping up their day. You ever notice how empty the car park feels right now? It's like a ghost town waiting for bodies to file in. The vending machine's light is blinking, a beacon in the darkness. You know it's the most reliable co-worker you've got. It doesn't judge your midnight snack choices. Cereal? Sure. Leftover pizza? Why not? The moment the heating kicks off and you feel that chill hit, it's as if the building is reminding you who's boss. Welcome to another night.

The clock ticks past 1 a.m. and the world outside is still. The hum of machinery is a constant background and the flickering lights cast strange shadows on the walls. You can hear the low murmur of voices in the distance, blending with the soft sounds of footsteps echoing down the corridor. Every now and then, a chair creaks as someone shifts their weight, adding to the quiet symphony of the night. The air feels cool, almost crisp, as it brushes against your skin. Outside, the night is deep, but in here, it's all

It's 7:41 p.m. and the parking lot is alive with headlights cutting through the dusk. Cars pull in, and I swear, every time that exit door swings open, it's like an audition for a horror movie. You can hear the strange echoes of night starting to settle. The vending machine is still the most dependable co-worker around. I caught myself eating granola for dinner last week because I thought it was gourmet. The shadows in the hallway have that funny way of stretching, like they're trying to remember what normal daylight looks like.

The air feels cooler now, and the shadows stretch longer under the flickering lights. There's a quiet hum of machinery in the distance, a soft rhythm that matches the gradual ticking of the clock. As the night deepens, even the coffee seems to lose its heat a little faster.

The city's still buzzing. Street lights are flickering to life, and there's a hint of someone grilling somewhere nearby. It feels like a warm-up for the night ahead. Here's Night Shift Nose by Factory Floor. This one's got that pulsing vibe that'll keep you moving as the world slowly turns dark. Let's dive in.

The moon's still warming up outside, like it's stretching its limbs before the night shift kicks in. Streetlights are buzzing, and a couple of dogs are out for their evening stroll. You can almost feel the world trying to decide if it's night yet. The energy's that perfect mix of anticipation and caffeine. I mean, who really wants to be crashing before the clock even strikes 8? You know those moments when you're staring at the snack machine like it's a crystal ball? Just me? Yeah, that's right. The vending machine is always there, judging your every choice. It's the one colleague that never takes a holiday, never needs a break, just sitting there waiting to dispense questionable snacks at 3 a.m. And let's not even talk about the music in here. It's like someone decided that repeat button was the only option. Those same 4 tracks on loop, like an endless night of déjà vu. But hey, at least we're not alone in this bizarre midnight assembly line. So welcome to the shift, my fellow night owls. Let's see what this night has in store.

Everyone really settles into the rhythm of the night. You never know who you might run into or what small chats might turn into good stories down the road. Maybe you've noticed the temperature dropping a bit. The chill in the air can be refreshing after a long day. Those blackout curtains you've got at home do their job well, but it's always an adjustment when you step outside and into the night. As you settle in, remember that the next few hours are yours. Whether you're getting into your groove or just finding your footing, there's a whole night ahead to make your own. So here's to the quiet drive, the first cup of coffee, and whatever else the night holds. Let's keep the energy going and see where it takes us.

The clock is ticking towards 8:07, and that evening energy is building. You might be coming in from the street, catching glimpses of people grabbing takeout or enjoying the last rays of sunlight. It's that time when you're settling in, maybe stealing a few bites of dinner before the shift kicks off. Remember those blackout curtains? They're doing their job if the sun's still hanging around, but it's almost time for the night to settle in. Up next is Ghost Hands by Luna Park. It's got this dreamy vibe, perfect for easing into the evening. Let's get into it.

time again, isn't it? The city's still buzzing, the streetlights flicker on, and there's that first chill in the evening air. Maybe you've just clocked in or are driving through quieter streets, catching glimpses of restaurants coming alive. The smell of dinner wafts from open doors, and you realize that's someone else's meal. You grab a quick snack, whatever counts as breakfast for you. Those blackout curtains are your best friends, aren't they? Keeping the daylight out while you catch up on sleep. Another shift is starting, and the night is just beginning to unfold. The world is shifting, and so are we.

It's Kit on Graveyard Radio right around 8:22 p.m. You know that moment when you step outside and feel that slight chill in the air just as the sun dips below the horizon? It's a strange mix of anticipation and normalcy. I remember clocking in one night and noticing how the car park is already buzzing with the rhythm of people heading home while others are just starting their shifts. I grabbed a quick bite, nothing fancy, just some cereal, a classic dinner for those of us living life in reverse. It's funny how those ordinary moments become a part of the routine. You start to see the same faces at the end of the shift, sharing that nod of recognition. The world outside is unwinding, and here we are, gearing up for another night. Speaking of routines, there's that constant negotiation between what the clock says and what your body wants. You might have just settled in grabbing a coffee to shake off the drowsiness while your stomach is already asking for that meal you skipped last night. You know the feeling when it's almost 9 p.m. and your body is still adjusting, craving sleep but aware it's not time yet. It's a dance of sorts, figuring out how to make it work. I heard someone say that turning your meals upside down is just part of the gig. Midnight snacks become breakfast, and sometimes you wonder if you'll ever get back to a regular schedule. And then there are those moments when your body wakes up at odd hours, feeling wide awake at 2 a.m. while the rest of the world sleeps. That internal clock definitely has its own ideas. But then you hear the hum of the building, the gentle buzz from the lights, and it's easier to just roll with it. As the hours tick by, it's that strange kind of freedom that comes with being awake when everything else is quiet. You settle into a rhythm, and the night stretches out in front of you, waiting to unfold.

It's 8:28 p.m., and another night begins. You might be just clocking in, or maybe you've been on the road for a while now, watching the world settle into evening. Streetlights flicker on, and there's that familiar hum of life outside. Restaurants opening, people out walking dogs, maybe a few kids still playing. It's a mix of energy in the air, fresh faces ready to take on the night. Those of us who are just waking up are probably reaching for whatever counts as breakfast at this hour. The shift is stretching ahead like the darkening sky. The quiet of night is creeping in, but there's still a bit of buzz out there. And hey, don't forget, you can rate any track you hear by tapping the stars on the radio player. Your ratings help shape what we play more.

The clock is pushing toward 3 a.m., and the shadows in the corners are getting thicker. Outside, the streetlights flicker like they're fighting to stay lit through the night. The hum of the air conditioning is a constant presence, blending with the distant sounds of the city that never fully sleeps. Maybe you can hear the occasional siren cutting through the quiet, a reminder that life goes on outside these walls. The temperature feels like it's dropping, making that first sip of coffee feel even more warming. You can almost hear the echo of the footsteps in the corridor, a rhythm that keeps time with the night.

It's 8:40 p.m., and I'm Kit on Graveyard Radio. Ever notice how the parking lot looks different at shift change? One minute, it's packed with cars. The next, it's like a ghost town. Everyone's in their little bubbles, heading in while others are heading out, the engines turning off like a concert fading out at the end of the night. And then there's that moment when the building starts to cool down. It's a weird feeling when the heating kicks off, and suddenly it feels like the night is creeping in, even if the sun is still hanging on just a bit. It's just that little reminder that we're entering our world while the other one is still awake and buzzing.

It's 8:48 p.m., and another night begins. Streetlights are flickering on as everyone settles in and you're just getting started. You've probably had your upside-down dinner already, or maybe you're still finishing up something that feels more like breakfast. It's a strange rhythm, isn't it? Out there, people are winding down from their day, and you're gearing up for yours. The world is still buzzing outside.

It's 8:52 p.m. and another night stretching out ahead. You know that moment when you're just settling in for the shift? The way the hum of the overhead lights seems to settle into a rhythm? It's quiet, but there's this low buzz of energy, like the calm before the rush. I remember days when I'd come in, barely awake, and catch a whiff of something cooking in the break room. It's a strange dinner smell when it's still light outside and your brain's trying to adjust. The sun's still up, but the world feels like it's just starting to wind down. I'd grab a bowl of cereal and somehow it just makes sense, right? Breakfast for dinner, the perfect fuel. Speaking of which, what's your go-to night shift snack? Do you ever find yourself hunting for odd things at the end of a long shift? I found half-open bags of chips in the bottom of a drawer that somehow taste like a gourmet treat after midnight. Ever had that moment when you notice the clock and can't believe how fast the night's flown by? That little jolt when you realize, wait, it's already 2 a.m.? What's your weird dinnertime favorite? Let's hear your snack stories.

The night air feels cooler as we inch closer to dawn. The hum of machines is a steady backdrop, punctuated by the occasional echo of footsteps in the corridor. You can hear the faint rustle of paper or the tapping of keys, sounds that fill the quiet space. Outside, streetlights flicker, casting long shadows across empty parking lots, while the world beyond is still wrapped in sleep. The clock ticks on, and while the hours blend together, the chill in the air seems to sharpen every noise. It's that time when the light begins to shift, but the quiet hasn't quite given way yet.

It's 9:12 p.m. You're listening to Graveyard Radio, just a moment to reset. The city outside is still buzzing, the last of the sunlight lingering in the sky. You've probably been up for a bit now, maybe just on your way in. It's that part of the night when everyone's settling in and there's a hint of excitement in the air. Another one begins, right? As you gear up for the shift ahead, what are you tuning into? Sometimes a good podcast can really carry you through the hours, right? I've been hearing a lot of folks grab onto those true crime stories lately. It's interesting how they can make the quiet hours feel a little less quiet. The way those stories unfold, it's almost like you're a part of them, piecing everything together. Or maybe you're more into those conversational shows where people just chat about life. They have that familiar vibe, almost

like a late-night chat with friends while you sip something warm. If you're looking for something a bit more upbeat, maybe the music shows are your thing. It's nice to hear some fresh tunes or rediscover old favorites. That can really change the mood, especially as the night rolls on. You might find that the right song can pull you right out of your own head, let your thoughts drift just a little. And then you have the late-night talk shows. Those are always good for a chuckle or two. Sometimes it's nice to hear voices filling up the space, sharing stories that can make you feel connected, even if we're all in our own little worlds. This is Graveyard Radio. We're here for everyone working while the world sleeps. Just a little company as you navigate this night. Keep on keeping on, whatever you're diving into.

The streetlights are just kicking in, casting a warm glow on the pavement. You can hear the distant sounds of people settling into their evening, laughter from a nearby patio, a dog barking as someone walks by. It's that in-between hour where the day still lingers but night is creeping in. Some folks are winding down, but for others, it's just getting started. You might be sipping on a coffee or grabbing a quick bite, fueling up before the shift begins. The world outside seems alive, but it's a different rhythm for us. A new night is about to unfold. Let's get into it.

It's 9:25 p.m., and another night begins. The sun is still lingering, casting long shadows as you drive in. Streetlights flicker on, and you might catch a few people walking their dogs, enjoying the last bits of daylight. Some of you might be just clocking in, fresh and ready, maybe even grabbing a bite that feels more like breakfast than dinner. The quiet is creeping in, but there's still a buzz outside. That feeling of anticipation hangs in the air, doesn't it? The world is shifting gears, and soon enough, night will take over. It's an interesting rhythm we've got going here, isn't it?

Looks like we're kicking off another night. It's still early and things are just starting to shift. The streets are buzzing with folks grabbing late dinners, and you can still smell the coffee from the cafe around the corner. The vibe is settling in nicely, and it feels good to have some music for the ride. Lately, there's been a nice blend of sounds coming through, leaning into that mellow indie vibe. Tracks like Morning Light is Kinder by Morning Roads have this comforting warmth. It's a sound that wraps around you, perfect for those moments when the sun dips and the shadows dance, almost like a gentle reminder that the night is here to stay. It's an interesting scene right now, with artists exploring softer, more reflective themes, creating a space that feels both fresh and familiar. You can almost lose yourself in it, letting the soundscapes carry you through the shift. If you've got something to share, don't forget you can leave a voice message. Just tap Leave a Voice Message at the bottom of the radio player. We'd love to hear your stories or shoutouts. Coming up next is a track called Few of Us by Pacific Drive. It's got that smooth flow, mixing some chill vibes with a hint of groove. Perfect for easing into the night. Let's listen in and see where this one takes us.

That track you just heard was Graveyard Radio, Night Drive Synth by Red Signal. There's something about synth music in the night, isn't there? It's got that blend of nostalgia and futurism, like driving through a neon-lit city where time bends. It sets the pace, pulls you into the moment. Over the last few hours, we've been rolling through ambient beats with those pulsing synths, creating a soundscape that feels just right for this hour. It's less about the lyrics and more about that vibe that lifts you up at the start of your shift. So, stepping into the car park tonight, you'll notice the glow of the streetlights casting long shadows across the pavement. It's different now, isn't it? The evening air is still holding on to a bit of warmth, but you can feel that shift just starting as the sun dips lower. The sound of footsteps echoes a little more in spaces like this, just you and the quiet. Maybe you hear the hum of a nearby generator or the distant sound of a car engine revving up. As you make your way to your car, there's that familiar pull of routine. Keys jingling in your pocket, the smell of fresh-cut grass or the hint of rain lingering in the air. How many times have you parked here, staring up at the darkening sky? It's almost calming in a way. The hustle of the day is gradually fading, but here in this moment, it's just you and the night ahead. Sliding into the driver's seat, the leather cool against your skin, there's that flicker of excitement as you turn the ignition. The world outside is still buzzing. You can hear laughter from nearby restaurants, laughter drifting on the breeze, people carrying on while you shift gears into your own rhythm. Whether you're just clocking in or settling your mind for what's ahead, those final moments before the night fully takes hold can feel both familiar and strangely freeing. It's all part of the dance between night and day.

The clock just turned to 2 a.m., and the air feels different. There's a chill creeping in, that cold draft from the vents that makes you pull your jacket a little tighter. The fluorescent lights hum softly, casting a strange glow over everything, making the shadows in the corners look a little more pronounced. You can hear the faint sound of machinery in the distance, a low thrum that seems to sync with your heartbeat. Outside, the world is still, but inside, there's a constant shuffle of footsteps and the rustle of paper. The coffee in the break room has that burnt smell, a reminder of long hours. The night stretches ahead, and it's just you and the quiet.

It's 9:50 p.m., and the sun's just setting, painting the sky with those soft twilight colors. You might be settling in for the shift, or maybe you're driving in, catching glimpses of people enjoying dinner while you're gearing up for the night ahead. That strange freedom of an empty grocery aisle in a few hours feels like a little secret between us. Grab a snack if you can. It's just about time to clock in.

The clock just hit 2 a.m., and the world outside is still. Streetlights flicker, casting long shadows across empty streets. Inside, the hum of machinery fills the air, a constant reminder of the task at hand. The temperature drops slightly, a chill creeping in as the hours wear on. You might hear the distant sound of a train rumbling past, or the soft shuffling of footsteps echoing in the corridor. It's a familiar rhythm, one that keeps time with the night.

Evening vibes are settling in now, and it's 9:58 p.m. Some of you might be just starting your shift, while others are easing into the night. The world outside is still buzzing. Restaurants are opening up, streetlights flickering on, and you can hear footsteps on the pavement as people walk their dogs. It's that funny time when the night hasn't fully taken over yet, but the energy is building. If you've just clocked on, you might be thinking about that first cup of coffee or whatever counts as breakfast. Maybe you're already feeling the transition from the day to the night. That shift of gears can be a bit disorienting, right? The alarm went off at 6 p.m., and now you're trying to shake off that feeling of waking up too late. Blackout curtains drawn tight, keeping the sun at bay so you can rest. It's interesting how those little routines define your nights. Maybe a simple bowl of cereal in the dark, a quiet moment in a usually noisy kitchen. As you settle into your shift, take a second to notice the little things, like the way the fluorescent lights hum above you, or how the temperature feels just a bit cooler now that the sun's gone. For those driving in, the roads are quieter, and it's almost calming in a way. Another night begins, and it's just you and the sounds of the hour. Let's see what this shift has in store.

It's 10 p.m. and the world is still buzzing like it can't quite decide if it's day or night. Streetlights flicker on one by one, casting a glow over sidewalks where late diners are still lingering over their meals. You can hear the clatter of dishes from the restaurants. And outside, someone's dog is making its best attempt at a late-night stroll. It's a strange in-between hour. The night hasn't fully settled in yet, but you can sense it lurking, just on the edge, waiting to make its official claim. For those just clocking in, the shift feels like the opening scene of a play. You're still fresh, still wide-eyed. The coffee's hot, and the air is filled with anticipation, like you can almost feel the clock ticking toward the madness that's bound to unfold. Others are in their cars, making their way in. The hum of engines is a kind of nighttime symphony, with every driver lost in their thoughts, probably wondering why they're out here while everyone else gets to sleep. It's amusing, really, how the outside world carries on, unaware of the hidden crew who keep the wheels turning in the quiet hours. Some folks think night shifts are filled with silence. Let me tell you, silence is a myth. The hum of machines, the click of keyboards, and the distant chatter create an odd background orchestra. The fluorescent lights overhead buzz like they're secretly plotting something. You know that sound, the steady, unyielding hum that makes you question if it's the lights or your sanity. And let's not forget the vending machine. We all know it's the most reliable colleague. It never calls in sick, and it's always there when you need a snack. Whether it's a late-night chocolate bar or a pack of stale chips, it's a constant companion on these shifts. So here we are, standing at the threshold of night, ready to dive into whatever absurdity awaits. Buckle up, it's going to be a long one. And who knows, by the end of it, we might just find ourselves laughing at the sheer ridiculousness of being awake when the rest of the world is tucked in tight.

It's 10:16 p.m. And if you're just settling in for your shift, you might want to brace yourself. The outside world is still buzzing a bit, streetlights flickering on, cars whooshing by, and the faint sounds of laughter drifting from restaurants as they open for the night. But inside, it's a different story. We're diving into the night with a track that pretty much sums up the vibe. Glass at 3 a.m. by Funk Cathedral. It's got that smooth late-night groove that somehow feels like it perfectly captures that moment when the caffeine starts to fade and the absurdity of being awake at this hour sinks in. Let's get into it. Music plays. Now, when you're clocking in at this hour, your surroundings start to feel like an acoustic diary. First, there's that initial buzz of the overhead lights flickering on, the hum of computers waking up, and the soft rustle of papers shifting as the night begins. It's almost like a slow, chaotic symphony. As the minutes roll on, you might hear the distant echo of footsteps in the corridor, mixing with the sporadic chatter from a few early birds. The coffee machine sputters to life, making those weird, gurgling sounds that somehow signal it's going to be a long night ahead. You know the one. It sounds like it's questioning your life choices. By the time it hits 11 p.m, the sounds start to shift. There's a deeper silence settling in. You can hear the faint buzz of the air conditioning kicking in, mixing with the rhythmic ticking of the clock. Maybe you catch snippets of conversations through thin walls, voices rising just above the low drone of the fluorescent lights. Then, past midnight, the atmosphere really changes. It gets quieter. The corridor is doing that odd humming thing it does when the world outside has finally switched off. It's just you and your thoughts and the soft whir of any machinery around. Every little sound feels amplified. The click of a pen, the shuffle of feet, the rustle of any wrappers in your pocket. When it hits 1 a.m, you can hear the comforting rhythm of the cleaning crew at work. There's the soft swish of mops and the sound of wheels on the floor as they roll past, doing their thing while the rest of us are lost in our tasks. And as we get to the early hours, it's the transition from the quiet to that strange pre-dawn energy. You can feel it building. The world outside is still mostly asleep, but you know those early risers are about to stir. This is Graveyard Radio, for everyone working while the world sleeps.

It's 10:22 p.m. and the night still feels like a warm-up. The streetlights are flickering to life and you can hear the hum of the world just outside these walls. Cars are rolling past and somewhere a dog is barking, probably barking at nothing, because that's what dogs do at this hour. The vending machine is still whirring away, an unsung hero standing guard over the snack options. I swear it's the most reliable thing in this entire building. You could always count on it to deliver, unlike that coffee pot that decides to take a break right when you need it most. So, as we kick off this shift, let's ease into the night with a little indie pop. Here's Graveyard Radio Schwarzwaldschisoldi Indie Pop by Quiet Motions. This track has a nice laid-back vibe, perfect for getting into the groove of the night. Let's roll it!

It's 10:26 p.m. and this is Sable on Graveyard Radio. The world outside is just waking up, and it's kind of wild how the streets are all lit up while you're heading into the night. Street lights flickering on, lights reflecting off the pavement like some kind of bizarre runway for the nocturnal. Dogs are being walked, and I swear they look like they're wondering why their humans are out at this hour. You know, it's a unique feeling walking into work at night, when it still feels like the day is lingering just a bit. The air is still warm, almost like it's teasing you to stay out a little longer. But here we are, clocking in, ready to embrace the quiet. Just a reminder, if you're pacing yourself, try to avoid staring too long at the clock. It's like a bad magic trick, it just makes the time slow down. Coming up, we've got Hand Off Halo by Neon Cascade. Think of it as your soundtrack for this shift. A little electronic vibe to keep you moving. This track has a way of layering sounds that almost feels like the night itself is breathing. So let's dive into that atmosphere together and let it carry you through the next stretch. Here's Neon Cascade with Hand Off Halo.

It's 10:36 p.m. on Graveyard Radio. The world is still buzzing out there. Streetlights are flickering on, and if you peek outside, you might catch people walking their dogs, the sound of paws padding along the pavement. Some of you are just clocking in, maybe grabbing a last-minute coffee. Others are settling into the rhythm of the night, feeling that mix of anticipation and the odd thrill of starting a shift where most folks are winding down. That moment when the first wave of calm washes over a usually hectic night is something else. The noise outside is still alive, but the air is starting to cool down, and you can almost feel the night draping itself over the world like a velvet curtain. You never know what kind of night it's going to be, do you? But here we all are, ready for whatever comes next. Now, let's talk about that break room at 3 a.m. If you've been in there, you know it's a world of its own. The fluorescent lights buzzing overhead create a sort of surreal glow, casting shadows that seem to dance with every flicker. There's that unmistakable smell of old coffee mixed with the faint whiff of leftover snacks from the last shift. You've got a couple of people huddled around the vending machine. Your most reliable co-worker, let's be honest. It never calls in sick, never rolls its eyes at your snack choices. Someone's trying to figure out the coffee machine again, and you can tell it's a nightly ritual. It's a bit like watching an amateur magician. "I swear it worked last time," they shout, as the machine sputters. Another person leans back in their chair, scrolling through their phone, while the sound of someone tearing into a bag of chips echoes off the walls. There's a kind of camaraderie in that crunch, an unspoken agreement that we're all in this together for the next few hours. Someone's cracking jokes about the amount of caffeine it takes to stay awake during these hours. You can't help but chuckle, even if you've heard the same punchlines a million times. Outside, the world is still alive, but in here, it's like we've created our own little universe. The clock is ticking, the shadows shift, and you never quite know who's going to drop a bizarre story next or what odd snack will become the highlight of the night. That's the magic of the graveyard shift, the absurdity of it all, shared among those who understand exactly what it's like.

It's 10:42 p.m. and the world's still buzzing a bit. You can hear the faint hum of traffic outside, a reminder that people are still out there living their lives, while we're clocking in for our own version of reality. Streetlights flicker on, illuminating empty roads and the occasional late-night dog walker. It's a funny dance out there, isn't it? All those folks getting their late meals while we're just beginning our shift. I'd argue the vending machines are the real MVPs of the night, always there, ready to deliver very questionable snacks whenever the mood strikes. That's commitment. And hey, if you're vibing with a track, don't forget you can rate it by tapping the stars on the radio player. So, let's settle in, embrace the absurdity, and let the night unfold. Here's to the unexpected moments ahead.

The streetlights are bright, but it's still that in-between hour. Cars are moving, people are out walking their dogs. You can hear the hum of a late-night cafe. They're still serving up coffee and pastries like it's the middle of the day. And here we are, just settling in for our shifts, while outside, the world is just ramping up. It's kind of hilarious when you think about it. Everyone else is living a different rhythm, and we're in this own little groove. Up next is a track that fits this vibe perfectly. Here's 2 AM is Negotiable by Glass Animals. It has that laid-back feel mixed with some upbeat energy, perfect for when you're just clocking on and feeling those early night buzzes. Let's dive in.

It's 10:51 p.m. and the night is just starting to wake up. You know that weird feeling when the clock strikes 3 a.m. and suddenly time starts to stretch like taffy. It's like you've stepped into a parallel universe where 2 minutes can feel like 20. The coffee's been running through your veins for hours, but your brain is still in that hazy state of wondering if you should be eating cereal for dinner, or if fine dining means fried food from the vending machine. And then there's that moment, right around shift change, when the building goes eerily quiet and the only sound is the hum of the heating system kicking in. That brings a chill, doesn't it? The kind that makes you realise just how cold it can get when you're cocooned in your own rhythm, waiting for the world outside to settle down.

There's a certain stillness settling in as the clock inches toward 11. Streetlights flicker against the darkening sky, and the hum of late-night traffic whispers through the air. It's that strange hour where the world outside is just starting to wind down while we ramp up. Maybe you're pulling into the lot, or maybe you've just walked through the door, greeted by the comforting glow of overhead lights. That very special blend of exhaustion and adrenaline is creeping in, and you can almost hear the coffee brewing in the break room. Speaking of vibes, let's slip into something a little smoother. Here's Midnight Glass by The Soft Parade. Let this track soak in as the night wraps around you. Enjoy.

The clock creeps towards 2 a.m. and the world outside has gone quiet. The hum of the overhead lights fills the space, a constant reminder that it's just you and the machinery. Shadows stretch along the walls as the fluorescent bulbs flicker, casting a harsh glare over everything. The air feels cooler as the temperature drops, and the silence is punctuated only by the distant sound of a fan whirring. You can hear the faint echo of footsteps from down the corridor, barely breaking the stillness. The break room seems far away, but the coffee pot is still warm, and the smell of old beans hangs in the air. It's a strange time, suspended between the end of one day and the beginning of another. The shift rolls on, and the night stretches ahead.

The clock reads 11:22 p.m. The world outside is still awake, with streetlights buzzing and the sound of footsteps echoing off the pavement. Restaurants are bustling like nothing's happening after dark. Here we are, ready for another night, just as fresh as the leftovers in the break room fridge. Speaking of which, let's get into some music. Here's Red Lights Feel Like Punishment by Midnight Honey. It's got a slinky vibe with that mix of darkness and playfulness, perfect for kicking off the night. So, let's dive into some listener stories from the past week, because the absurdity we all share makes the grind a bit more bearable. One listener mentioned how they were starting their shift and caught a glimpse of a raccoon rummaging through the trash outside. They said it felt like the raccoon was the real night shift worker, just trying to get through its shift without being caught. Sounds about right. Another wrote in about the joy of hearing the coffee machine sputter back to life at the start of the shift. Nothing like the sound of that grind to ease you into the night, or to remind you of your own grinding existence amid the fluorescent lights. They had a point. There's something oddly comforting about all that steam and gurgling. It's like, at least something is working hard tonight. Then there's the classic. Someone shared their tale of finding a mysterious half-eaten sandwich in the break room, left by an unknown colleague. It sat there, a monument to someone's poor life choices, and became a kind of local folklore. The sandwich was the topic of conversation until it mysteriously disappeared. Honestly, it's like a game of hide and seek, but with food. The real tragedy? No one knows who the original owner was, or if they ever came back to claim it. And let's not forget the joy of the vending machine. One listener declared it their most reliable co-worker, always there whenever they needed a midnight snack, whether it was chips or an oddly shaped pastry. It doesn't judge, it just delivers. As we embrace the night, remember those little moments that creep in between. It's not just work, it's a series of oddities that make the hours pass. Let's keep that vibe, rolling into the next tune. Here's Red Lights Feel Like Punishment by Midnight Honey.

It's 11:32 p.m. and the corridors are starting to hum. You know that sensation when you step outside and the air's still warm, but there's that hint of cool creeping in. It's like the night hasn't fully committed yet, but you can feel it waiting to pounce. And then there's the shift change, that moment when the parking lot flips from busy to ghost town. It always gets me. 1 minute, there's life buzzing, and the next, all you've got is the echo of your own footsteps. Makes you wonder what everyone's up to while you're stacking boxes or checking screens, or just waiting for the coffee to kick in. It's a strange rhythm, this night shift dance.

0: Yeah.
1: It's 11:37 p.m. and the night is just kind of stretching out, like that one cat who thinks it owns the entire sofa. Outside, the restaurants are buzzing and streetlights flicker like they're waving at someone. You can hear the world still moving, people walking dogs, like they've got somewhere important to be. Meanwhile, here we are, clocking in, settling into the quiet hum of a job that doesn't care what the sun's up to. The absurdity of it all is kind of incredible. By the way, if you want to share a story or give a shout out, tap leave a voice message at the bottom of the radio player. Keep an eye on those coffee cups. They'll be the only thing keeping you company.

was Graveyard Radio, Gusfensong, Austripop by Dark Honey. There's something about that track that nails the vibe of the night, like the rhythm just syncs with the quiet hum of fluorescent lights overhead. You know that sound, the one that kind of rises and falls like the night itself. It's just you, the music, and the absurdity of being awake when most of the world is sleeping. It's almost like the soundtrack to your first few hours, right before the calm gives way to whatever chaos the night has in store.

The clock is creeping closer to midnight, and the world outside is still in a twilight daze. Streetlights cast long shadows across empty sidewalks, and a couple of late-night dogs are pulling their owners along, probably wondering what's going on with their lives. You can hear the hum of a distant diner. Someone's having a midnight snack, while the rest of us are getting ready to start our shifts. It's a strange juxtaposition. We're settling in for the night while the outside world is still buzzing with life, and it's hard not to chuckle at the absurdity of it all. Have you ever really looked at the vending machine in the break room? It's like a little time capsule, isn't it? Staring at those snacks, you get a chance to reminisce about your choices in life. The stale bag of chips from last week, sitting next to the oat bars that expire in a month. You could say it's a metaphor for our choices during these hours. Do I really want that? Or am I just here for the company of fluorescent lights, buzzing overhead? And as the night stretches ahead, the quiet settles in, wrapping around you like a weighted blanket. It's a telling kind of stillness where the sounds of the night start to blend together. Maybe the faint echo of a siren or the rustling of branches in the wind. It pulls you into your own head, where thoughts swirl like leaves caught in a breeze. So, here we are, clocked in. Let's make it a memorable night together.

Everything feels like it's holding its breath. Outside, the world has quieted down. Streetlights flicker, and you can almost hear the hum of the wires. Inside, the fluorescent lights cast sharp shadows that stretch across the floor. This time of night does something to sound. It carries further. A door creaks a little louder. A chair scrapes against the tile, and you can hear that unmistakable echo. These hours can feel endless. The clock seems to stall, drifting slowly between each tick. You might notice that the temperature shifts too, colder than it was just a few hours ago. It's a strange mix of stillness and a sort of energy that's hard to pin down. There's something about the deep night that encourages thoughts to wander. Some say between 2 and 4 is when it gets particularly heavy. That's when the mind really starts to play tricks. Time feels even more elastic. It can stretch out in ways that catch you off guard. The world outside is still, and the glow of the moon is almost a distraction. Around 4, you might notice a subtle change. The sky begins to lighten, just a hint of dawn creeping in. The atmosphere shifts. It's as if the air is waking up alongside you. It has a way of reminding you that a new day is coming, even if it's just a few hours away. It's a unique time, these early morning hours. Everyone's got their rhythm, their own way of passing the time. I often found myself looking out the window, watching for that first sign of light. Sometimes it's the little things that make the long stretches more bearable. A favourite song on the radio, the smell of coffee brewing, or a quick chat with a colleague. Those moments ground you in the night. They remind you that time, no matter how strange it feels, keeps moving forward.

The clock ticks past 2 a.m. and the world outside is still. Streetlights cast long shadows across empty roads, flickering occasionally like they're unsure of their purpose. In here, the hum of machines fills the air, a constant reminder that life is happening, even in the quiet. The temperature dips a little and your breath catches in the cooler air. The sound of the door creaks open and a rush of cold hits. The chill swirling around with the faint scent of coffee and something else. Maybe stale donuts from earlier. Somewhere the faint beeping of a monitor breaks the silence, keeping time with the rhythm of the night. It's a little disorienting, isn't it? The way the hours blend together, like an endless loop of fluorescent light. You can hear the shuffle of feet, the rustle of papers, and the distant sound of a car passing by, muffled and far away. The night stretches ahead. A long, quiet expanse. And it feels like it's just you and the night.

It's 12:18 a.m. I remember those nights when it would hit around 3 a.m. and everything just seemed to slow down. The air feels heavy and the sounds carry. You can hear the hum of the refrigerator in the break room from halfway down the hall. There's a strange clarity to the quiet. I'd often find myself staring at the clock, wondering how time could feel so warped. 1 minute it's ticking along and the next it's like the second hand is stuck. The other night, I was pouring myself a bowl of cereal, just a plain old bowl in the middle of the night. It was like this moment of comfort. No one was around. Just me, the cereal, and that strange echo of my spoon hitting the bowl. Sometimes I'd listen for the echo of my own voice just to confirm I wasn't totally alone in the dark. When it comes to routines, I find small systems help. I always keep a pack of gum handy. It's the little things. If I'm hitting a wall, that burst of mint really helps clear my head. I've seen others make coffee runs during those quiet hours. It's like a ceremonial act. Someone told me they'd make a point of taking a walk outside to feel the night air on their skin. Getting that chill can shake off the fog. And I've found that keeping a notebook nearby is a game changer. Jotting down thoughts or even random ideas helps keep my mind from drifting. I'll scribble down what's coming tomorrow or just a line about whatever's spinning in my head. There's a satisfaction in that simple act, soothing in a way. Maybe you've got your own little ritual. Whatever it is, I hope it works for you. There's something about the still hours that makes the mundane feel special. If you find yourself in the quiet, maybe try something new, like listening to those odd sounds the building makes at night. There's a certain comfort in the ordinary. This is Graveyard Radio, for those working while the rest of the world's

The clock just hit 2:00 a.m. and everything seems a little quieter. The hum of the ventilation system fills the air, a constant reminder of the space we're in. You can hear the faint buzz of fluorescent lights, flickering just enough to make you wonder if it's your eyes playing tricks. Outside, headlights occasionally sweep across the windows, breaking the stillness. The temperature dips a bit, and you can feel that cool air sneaking in. It's a familiar chill that wraps around you, making you acutely aware of the hours stretching ahead. The night feels like it's holding its breath.

It's Mac on Graveyard Radio, just past 12:47 a.m. The world outside is probably pretty still. Maybe a slight breeze swaying the branches. You can almost hear the quiet, can't you? If you're on a break, the lights in here feel a bit brighter, almost glaring. But maybe that's just the time of night. If you're deep in the shift, those hours can stretch out and shift underfoot, like the floor is a little uneven. If you've stepped outside, that cool air hits differently. It's refreshing, but also a reminder of how late it is. The car park feels empty, just you in the shadows. Maybe your car is parked close, or you've got a bit of a walk. Either way, the gravel crunches underfoot, and it feels like the only sound for miles. You might catch the faint hum of the streetlights, droning on, always on guard, walking to your car. It's easy to let your mind wander as you step between that world of work and the quiet outside. There's something calming about it. The way the night stretches out, almost like it's inviting you to take a moment. Maybe you listen for a rustle or a distant vehicle. Every sound feels amplified, like it matters more now. You can spot your breath in the cool air, seeing it briefly before it disappears. Then you reach your car, and the familiar metal feels cold, just like the air. As you open the door, the inside is warmer, like a little bubble against the night. That's the contrast we feel at this hour. It's almost cozy in a way. You close your door and turn on the engine, letting the warmth wash over you. You're halfway through, and there's still a good stretch ahead.

It's 12:55 a.m. The hum of the building is settling in. You can almost feel the walls breathe. Outside, the streetlights are doing that flickering thing, casting shadows that stretch and pull. It's that odd hour when the air feels heavier, but the quiet is an old friend. If you're near a window, the world is wrapped in darkness, just waiting. Time seems to bend here. You find yourself lost in it. Let's take a moment to enjoy the stillness. Here's something to keep in mind. Someone told me that keeping a light snack handy can help when the clock feels like it's dragging